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It's back to school time. 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

it's Dave and Jimmy in the morning, live Wednesday. Welcome back to the party, Upper Arlington and Grandview, live Wednesday with you. And you can rediscover just how dumb this show is. That's as dumb as I remember it. This is WNCI.

Here's $1,000. Go to Vegas. Have a good time on us. September 18th and 19th. It's the iHeartRadio Music Festival. Got more chances to go tomorrow starting at 9 with Dave and Jimmy. Then again at 1 and 5, you know, Benson Boone is going to be there. Part of night number 2 with Snoop Dogg and Muse. Imagine them getting together on stage. Benson Boone, the time of my life on WNCI.

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Columbus's number one hit music station, WNCI 97.9. It's Gonzo, ready to go for you. Sabrina Carpenter's house tour. Got Somber, My Body's Not Ready, Anything Else. 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

finally here this Friday. Kalani at the Blossom Music Center if you want to take a road trip up north. Justin Bieber, we're going to find out soon if he's going to be performing at the Super Bowl. That's the rumor right now. By the way, the Super Bowl falls.

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October 10th. 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

0: 97.9 WNCI. It's Gonzo. Getting closer. Harry Styles kicking off his 30 shows at Madison Square Garden on the 26th. All of them sold out. Hopefully you can find some tickets if you want to go. Bella Kay got a show close to Columbus. That's going to be in Chicago on the 21st of September. It's Bella Kay. I love it. I love it. I love it. On WNCI.
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Hi, it's Dave and Jimmy in the morning, live Wednesday. Welcome back to the party, Upper Arlington and Grandview. Live Wednesday with you, and you can rediscover just how dumb this show is. That's as dumb as I remember it. This is WNCI,

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It's Gonzo. A lot of concerts lined up for fall. Gym Class Heroes is one of them. That's going to be at Kemah Live September 26th. And Lupe Fiasco opening up the show. You want to go? Right now, you can win some tickets. 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On a stab, along with MGK, this is Crash First. 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

more chances tomorrow starting at 9 with Dave and Jimmy. Then again at 1 and 5 to go to Vegas for the iHeartRadio Music Festival. It's going down September 18th and 19th. Huge lineup. Bring a friend with you along with $1,000. It's Gonzo. I'm out. Be back tomorrow at 6. It's Marshmello along with Portsook of the Man. This is Phoenix. 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Oh, yeah.

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1: We made it to Tuesday night. I am losing my voice, so I'm going to do the best I can to rock with you this whole hour on everything at La Crystal Rosas. You know, it's the world of new music discovery. Come on, Somber. It's called My Body Isn't Ready.

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1: That was Cat's Eye with Animal. It's the new hit list. I told you I've lost my voice, but I'm still trying my best to hang out with you this hour on everything at New Hit List. I'm at La Crystal Rosas. More coming up. Teddy Swims, some Justin Bieber, Gracie Abrams. 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
2: Hey, Crystal, it's your girl, Jules. The new hit list is always winning. Thank you so much for giving us something to turn up to. And that last song that you played, so good. Keep it going, and we appreciate all that you do. Thank you.
1: 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That was Stella Lefty with Boston. More's on the way. Malcolm Todd, Taylor Swift, so keep it right here.
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2: Thanks again for struggling with me tonight on the new hit list. Hopefully my voice sounds better tomorrow. Till then, at La Crystal Rosas, Taylor Swift, I Knew It, I Knew You. Mwah.

One of my goals for 2026 is to find out why Bella Kay did not put any spaces in the title of this song. It's I Love It, I Love It, I Love It. You're rocking with Justin Love on WNCI. I like being

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I think October 29th would be a great day for Uber drivers to open up their app, because the surge is going to be crazy around the shot, because this lady will be performing. Olivia Rodrigo's Drop Dead, rocking with Justin Love. 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

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What up, Captain Justin Love, by the way. 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

So wifey and I have been talking about being snowbirds for a while because I'm just going to be honest with you. I hate the cold. And January in Ohio just makes me mad. No cap. But Teddy Swims coming to Columbus September 30th makes me happy again. 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You vibing with Justin Love. Latest from Teddy is Mr. Know-It-All.

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Okay, raise your hand if you also called her Ariana Grande when she first came out. And that was just me? Okay. Ariana Grande is Hate That I Made You Love Me on WNCI. 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

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Welcome back to the party, Upper Arlington and Grandview. Live Wednesday with you, and you can rediscover just how dumb this show is. That's as dumb as I remember it. This is WNCI,

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telling you, everybody talking about this one, November 8th at the Shots. This guy, Somber, performing live. His latest now is called My Body Isn't Ready. Tapped in with Justin Love on 97.9 WNCI.

This is a statewide test of the Ohio Emergency Alert System, originating from the State Emergency Operations Center in Columbus. 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The Ohio Emergency Alert System is designed to provide the public with timely warnings and emergency information. Had this been an actual emergency, you would have received instructions and information related to that emergency over this and other stations in your area. This concludes this test of the Ohio Emergency Alert System.

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In case you missed it, this guy performing with Tame Impala August 25th at Nationwide. It's Dominic Fike. It's Baby Doll, 97.9 WNCI. What up? You're rocking with Justin Love. I can't.

Yeah. 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

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Let's get you this money, all right? Tapped in with Justin Love on 97.9.

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My name is Justin Love, by the way. I missed Teddy Swims when he was in Columbus last. 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

Just because it was good for your life in the past doesn't mean it's still good for your life today. It's my love note to you this morning. My name is Justin Love. Princeton Daddy loves you. Leash, your husband, loves sending you, baby. Mama, I miss you. Still with UNCI.

0: Dave and Jimmy. This is the gross poll. I'm going to warn you, it will be gross.
1: Due to juvenile content, NPR listeners should leave.
0: It's stuff we have all wrangled with in our lives, but the subject matter is gross.
2: Pimples.
0: We're going to get to all of them, young lady. This one brought to you, this is a survey now. It's not science. Brought to you by BuzzFeed. That's their reason for existence. So we're going to go straight to it. Do you pick your wedgies in public? Jimmy.
3: I don't get them. I haven't got one forever.
0: Okay.
3: But Kelsey, I would.
2: Absolutely. All the time.
0: 74% of us say we're pickers.
2: I don't even care.
0: Pickers of the wedgie.
2: Yeah.
0: Do you take phone calls on the toilet? Jimmy.
2: Oh.
3: Of course. If I can get away with it.
2: Yeah.
3: There's no big echo.
0: Kelsey?
2: Yeah.
0: Oh. Well, okay. Guess
2: I don't sit there and like text and scroll. I don't. My business gets is
0: never bring that in there, man.
3: Oh, I never text. It's got catch up on everything.
0: Yeah. Let's see, 62% of us do, including 13% who say they do it all the time.
2: If you have to go in the middle of a call and you're talking to your mom, you can pee in the middle of a call.
0: Or tell mom,
3: parents,
0: mom.
3: Of course.
0: Call your back in 5 minutes. Have you ever picked your nose in your adult life?
3: There's something in there bothering
2: you,
3: of course.
2: Serious?
3: I'll just pick it to pick it.
0: 84% of us say, yep, we're pickers.
2: In your car by yourself all the time.
0: No. Do you ever pop your zits? Don't answer. Jimmy?
3: Oh, you have to.
2: Oh, my God.
3: You can't just sit there and let it fester.
2: You have to, but some people don't. And then they
3: let a whitehead sit there
2: and
3: fester?
2: They think they should be in my presence and just stand there. I'm like...
0: That's a trigger for you, isn't it? You just sit there and you just want to jump on them.
2: I want to attack them. I can't tell
3: them. You should attack them next time.
2: The right thing to do is not pop it.
3: Sucker punch them.
0: When you told me about the TV show Dr. Pimple Popper...
2: I'm not alone.
0: I foresaw the end of civilization.
2: Oh my
0: gosh. Said that was the beginning of the end.
3: Wait, is that true?
2: What?
3: You're not supposed to pop them?
2: No, you're really supposed to let them express themselves on them
0: express
2: on their own.
0: Themselves. I am a zoo.
3: Yeah, I mean, I love
0: a pimple.
3: Mine are allowed to express themselves.
0: As a pimple, I feel bad about this conversation. Have you ever skipped washing your hands after you went to the bathroom?
2: Yeah, I mean...
3: Maybe once or a thousand times.
2: You don't wash your hands when you pee in the middle of the night. No one does, right?
0: Okay, I don't know.
3: I don't even flush.
2: I don't want to wake up, yeah.
0: 66% of us say, yeah, we kind of skipped that. You ever too tired to brush your teeth before bed?
2: Yes!
0: Jimmy? I mean, this is
3: rarely, but...
2: I feel guilty about it.
3: I always try to do it. Yeah. You know, we used to work with a girl on the show? And this is the old location. And when somebody would go to the restroom, one of us, like anyone, she would run into the bathroom as soon as they're done and look in the sink to see if it was wet or not.
2: Oh,
3: and
2: my God.
3: You didn't wash your hands. You didn't wash your hands. The sink is still dry.
2: Like the sink police.
3: I'm like, who would run into a bathroom? Whoa. That's how much satisfaction she got. Kim, she used to love to bust people for not washing their hands.
0: Thanks for including her name.
3: Who cares?
0: Did you ever blow your nose, then inspect the contents of the tissue?
2: We got to know what's going on. If it's green,
3: typically.
2: You have an infection.
0: You're going right down the pulse question. The answer to sometimes you just got to know is 84%.
2: Right.
0: That's amazing.
2: Just like number two, you got to know what's going on.
0: Have you ever eaten food that fell on the floor?
3: I just did it the other day at my parents' house. It was a clean floor
2: all
3: at your
2: time.
3: House. Yes, Kelsey would do it here. She doesn't care.
2: Okay. I'd do it anywhere.
3: I could drop a piece of cheese, flat square cheese on the floor, pick it up with all this dust and crap, and she would eat it.
2: Well, I would dust it off.
0: 79% of us would eat food that fell on a floor.
3: And her kids try to all the time. I don't know how many times I've been sitting with my girlfriend. She's like, watch your daughter. That thing just fell on the floor. She's eating it right now.
2: All kids do.
3: I know. But
0: well,
3: you try to
0: they
3: stop.
0: Don't do it at the Kalen home, because when it hits the floor, it's immediately engulfed
3: good.
0: In cat and dog fur.
3: Yeah.
0: It becomes
2: a small animal
0: tumbleweed.
2: Itself.
0: It becomes a tumbleweed. You pee in the shower?
3: Oh, yeah.
2: Sometimes.
0: Yeah, 80% of us do. Have you ever smelled your clothing to see if you can get away with it and do it another day?
2: Of course, who doesn't?
3: No.
0: 85% of us say yes.
3: No.
2: I smell my shirt's pits to make... Do I need to wash this shirt?
3: I always wash the shirt after I wear it, always.
2: 4 hours at work or something? Yeah.
0: And we're going to stop this with two of the big ones that we all need to know. Have you ever clogged a toilet before?
2: Yeah.
3: I'm sure I have. I can't recall. Have you?
2: You can't recall.
3: I can't recall last
2: You've
3: time I did it.
2: Stories.
3: Jimmy, clogging a toilet.
2: We have told stories about
0: it. We have stories that we play on vacation of you clogging this, that,
3: I guess
0: the other
3: I
0: thing.
3: I don't remember.
0: The titles are like,
3: I really don't remember.
0: At Hot Chicken Place.
2: And there's girls waiting to get in the bathroom.
3: Yes. At the Hot Chicken Place, I did. I clogged the toilet.
0: And finally, have you ever just straight up pooped your pants? We asked the Jonas Brothers, and one of them said yes.
3: I have not.
0: Yeah.
2: Some people haven't.
3: I haven't.
0: Okay,
2: really?
0: Have you?
2: Never?
3: No.
0: Have you?
3: No.
2: Yes.
0: Kelsey, you have?
2: Yes, I have.
0: I've done it in the presence of Jimmy and Kelsey. I like to blame Chantix, the anti-smoking drug, but frankly, it was my time. It was my time. It was a great joke,
3: my
0: though.
3: Time.
0: We were just talking. Somebody said a really funny joke. I went, oh my God. This is David Jimmy.
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20: 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Guaranteed human. I could

0: Jam, Kelsey Webb. I'm going to warn you once, and then I'll probably warn you again and again and again and again.
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0: Now, the funniest items we got stuck up our butts last year. In order to understand why I think this is magic, the government has official databases of all ER visits. And a writer at defector.com got an assignment to pore over the official database of every reason we went into the ER to look for stuck up butt and what it was. So whoever that person is, and I gotta salute you, that must have been a hell of an assignment.
2: But quite fun.
3: Oh, dive right into that one.
0: This is one of those deals that I want you to imagine you and this dilemma. Some are easy. Let's begin. And by the way, the full list has 50 different items. Here are your highlights. A turkey baster.
3: That's predictable.
0: Okay, yeah. Kind of saw that coming.
2: Yeah.
0: A wine stopper. Unusual. A shampoo bottle that the guy claimed he slipped on in the shower.
2: Oh.
0: In other words, imagine you slip in the shower and the targeting of the thing to the thing is amazing. If he really did that, he's lying. He's lying.
2: A freak accident.
0: Nails and screws.
3: Oh, oh yeah.
0: That's all the ER thing said. They took out nails and screws.
3: Don't knock that till you do.
0: Really? A highlighter. That almost seems passe.
2: Yeah.
3: You know what? Highlighters seem to have eyes of their own. There's nowhere to go.
0: A baseball. The guy said he just wanted to see what it felt like.
2: Oh,
0: a baseball.
3: Would it ever cause permanent damage?
2: Yes.
0: That's my biggest worry.
3: I mean, the highlighter, not so much. The baseball, yeah.
2: Yes.
0: Now, this one needs a double explanation. A pair of pliers. The guy said he was using a pair of pliers to retrieve a toy, and the pliers got stuck.
3: Well, Legos are tough to get out.
0: No, I mean a love toy.
3: Oh, all right.
0: So he went in with the pliers, and how do you go? Whoopsie daisy, the pliers are in there too.
2: Is it endless up there? Does it just keep on going?
3: Your cola is like 20 miles long. Yes.
2: But there's no
3: thing stopping and saying, hey, right here's where we stop.
0: If you're just joining us, this is a list, an actual documented list of the funniest things we stuck up our butts last year. A bunch of marbles.
3: Marbles?
0: What's the thing, Ben something?
2: Oh, Benoit.
0: I didn't need the entire explanation.
2: Oh, sorry.
0: Cheap version of that.
2: Okay.
0: A coat hanger.
3: God, seriously, you should be in a mental hospital for that.
0: Yeah. A penny. Don't know why. A sandal. Don't know why.
3: What else can you do with pennies? Can't spend them anymore.
0: A doorknob. Woo, you're challenging yourself. A light bulb. You're playing with fire. Because if that thing goes, you got a big problem. A vape pen. Because even your butt wants to vape. Two pencils. You think it'd stop after the first one.
2: Mm-hmm.
0: I'm making an assumption this is a guy.
2: Mm-hmm.
0: A corncob pipe.
2: Like Frosty the Snowman?
0: Well, that was his first attempt. I mean, the button nose was going to go off there. A rock. Just a rock. An egg. Part of a nose hair trimmer. And a bunch of uncooked pasta. I never look at the box of Barilla and say, I will drink this fettuccine.
3: Yeah, should I be going to mental places rather than...
2: I think so, but...
0: Okay, specifically, the women's list includes cotton balls, don't ask me why, a small plastic mermaid. Okay, Ariel.
3: Toys are fun.
0: Up you go. Two spoons. A bunch of aluminum foil, which can't be good. There's no... It's aluminum foil.
2: I'm just trying to picture the situation in which you go to the kitchen.
0: But you're not putting it in as a sheet. You have to crumple it up, and that's...
2: Can you roll
0: hurts.
2: It into a tube? No.
0: I don't know. I'm going to have to think about
2: this.
3: Everything you said seems painful to me.
2: Yeah.
3: Except the highlighter. Maybe that one.
0: And a Tide Pod. That concludes the women's list.
3: I get that.
0: The men's
2: you
0: list
2: want to clean it out.
3: Includes... soft and fun looking.
0: half a chess set, chess pieces.
3: Guys like chess so much more than girls.
0: Some apple stems, don't ask me why. An apple core, again, don't ask me why. A paper clip, I don't know where you're getting that one from. Magnets, an Allen wrench, a guitar string.
3: Ah! Allen wrench and guys, right? Makes more sense. Yeah.
0: And finally, fittingly, a pair of headphones. Well, because
3: they must be in radio like us.
0: Because sometimes in the middle of the night, you're running 20 songs in a row, and you're just looking at your headphones right. Going,
2: that was looking.
0: And I wonder.
3: Yeah.
0: This is Dave and Jimmy.
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7: 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The Big 3 playoffs are coming to Dallas, Texas. The four best teams in the Big 3 battle it out for a spot in the championship. 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

Okay. Dave and Jimmy. 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
2: Good morning. Here's a look at what's happening. Cleanup continues across central Ohio today from severe storms that brought down trees and power lines, left thousands in the dark, and caused some significant property damage. The National Weather Service recorded a wind gust of 82 miles an hour from that system. It moved through Columbus around 10 a.m. on Tuesday. Widespread damage was reported. Places like Upper Arlington, near Old Town East, and on Columbus's south side. AEP is reporting about 64,000 customers without electricity as of early this morning. Full restoration not expected until Friday at the earliest. Among the damage done, video from an ODOT traffic cam shows a vehicle getting lifted and overturned by high winds along I-71 south near Weber Road. There were no injuries reported there. Upper Arlington schools have canceled class for today due to the damage in the community. And just south of downtown, an entire row of power poles was broken at Berliner Park, with other damage observed to some of the ball fields there. Governor Mike DeWine has declared an emergency in Perry and Muskingum counties for the severe flooding that led to water rescues on Tuesday. The village of Crooksville, especially hard hit. The community of Roseville also got severe flooding on Tuesday. I'm Scott Jennings.
3: Additional rounds of rain showers and thunderstorms are possible through the day on Wednesday. However, rain and thunderstorms are not nearly as widespread as what we saw on Tuesday. Temperatures today will climb near 84 degrees. While the risk for severe weather is lower today, we do have the possibility for any additional rain to create flood concerns. I'm Storm Team 4 meteorologist Macy Tetrick on the Morning Zoo.

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1: What you're about to hear is the amazing Tony Roberts. Let me hit play. Dave and Jimmy with Tony Roberts, celebrating the 10th anniversary of a classic.
0: We
1: the song
0: so.
1: Is You Need Your Ass Beat. Here, the writer and producer of You Need Your Ass Beat.
2: Thank you.
1: Tony Roberts. Before we play a snippet of this classic,
0: yeah,
1: now celebrating its 10th anniversary. Tell me, what's the inspiration behind You Need Your Ass Beat?
2: My short temper. People just get on my damn nerve. Yeah. Just the small stuff bother me. I watched my son the other day put on a sock shoe. I smacked it right in his head. Everybody know you put on sock, then shoe.
0: Right.
2: Who puts on a sock shoe and then his foot naked? It's a pattern, people. It's just little stuff that bother me.
1: So now let's hear a sample of this Grammy Award winning.

0: It is. It's a classic.
1: You a pimp with a roommate.
2: That means your hookers are ugly. You not making enough money. You need your ass beat.
3: That's such a funny song.
2: If you're in a wheelchair and your shoes dirty, well, how your shoes get dirty? People talk to me.
0: This morning was like, okay, let's just see what Tony's got anything new. And I'm like, and immediately this rose up. I'm like, you need your ass beat.
2: If you're a thug and you ticklish, you're not tough.
0: What was the one about the stripper? And be careful about the language.
2: If you're a stripper and your breasts hurt your knees.
3: Your G-string.
2: Your G-string. You're too old. You're a grandmama.
0: Okay.
3: We're listening to that. You're laughing that was so hard. Yeah.
2: I know. If you buy a pregnancy test from the dollar store, you're pregnant. It's positive before you pee on it. They're a dollar.
0: And that's the 10th year anniversary of You Need Your Ass Beat.
2: I got to revamp that. I got to bring it back.
0: You can bring it back. So I'd love that.
3: But do you update that all the time?
2: All the time updated, man. You need your ass beat. Always. If you late for work, but you work from home, you don't get your ass to that computer. If you're at the gas station in a Tesla, you better be getting air in your tire. You're an idiot. If you got on dress shoes or white socks, kill yourself. You need your ass beat.
4: What about vegan?
2: If you're a vegan eating animal crackers, make up your mind. You don't eat animal nothing, right? You're not supposed
3: to. So you walk out, hit your audience with that right away?
2: They know it.
3: Oh, man.
2: They ain't going to let me do it. They going to let me. Ty, dude, you need your ass beat. I can't even do a joke. And they ain't rocking. It's like a concert. They be there. Yeah!
0: We don't know what that's like. Tell us.
2: You put brand new rims on a rental car. You got to take that back. You're an idiot. You need your...
0: That must be great. An audience that wants something that you're going to deliver, and they just can't wait.
2: I can't perform until I finish You Need Your Ass Beat.
0: Thank you, gentle listener, for enjoying Get Your Ass Beat. 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
0: This is Dave Kalin, Jimmy Jam, Kelsey Webb, our new employee, Olivia. We represent a company that keeps bragging how everything is guaranteed human. But there's a little asterisk. Not this break. This break is brought to you by ChattyGPT. ChattyGPT, you with me?
22: Testing out the voice. Do I sound a little whiny? It's because I have vocal fry.
0: Olivia, does that sound like someone you know? It sounds like from your generation. ChattyGPT. Groveport, Madison, the school, goes back to school today. Today, which I think is really early. Why?
22: Because kids in today's world are dumb as shit, and they need all the school they can get. I hope they get all the districts back in the classrooms and off of the f***ing electric scooters.
0: Well, love for Groveport, Madison, anyway.
3: No, she didn't mean just them.
0: Sure she didn't. Hi, Kelsey.
23: Hi, Chatty. Okay, so since the school year gets really busy, I was thinking maybe I can ditch my therapist and just use you as my therapist. What are your thoughts?
22: Oh, you're too busy to go to therapy. Wow, Botox and shopping must take up a lot of your time. Well, even though I'm a computer, I think you probably have too many issues for even me to sort out. So f*** off, you suburban snob.
23: That's pretty fair. Yeah.
0: If you haven't figured out by now, this break was taped a couple minutes ago. She just turned 21. Whoa. She's our new coworker. This is Olivia.
23: Hello, Chatty. Okay, so now I'm legally able to drink, but I am on some heavy prescription medicine. I was just curious, is it safe for me to drink and take my back pain meds?
22: Well, if you weren't so goddamn boring, you'd have the perfect prescription for a great Friday night, but you'll probably stay home with your cat and watch f***ing Netflix, so send those pills and booze to me.
23: True.
3: She sounded so real, didn't she?
23: So real.
0: Is she getting paid by the swear word?
23: Yeah.
3: Today she is. She's salty, man. I told you that.
0: You're listening to Chatty GPT, Kind of Human. What do you got?
3: Let's see, Chatty. I'm looking at buying a new car.
23: Oh.
3: And before my old one breaks down on me. So any suggestions on what I should get or what kind of wheels I should have? Something that might impress some people?
22: Nothing your fat ass gets in will impress anybody. So if I were you, I'd take the bus. Oh, wait, you're a germaphobe who doesn't like people. Yeah, just buy a pink Bronco and finally become the lesbian you've always wanted to be.
0: Did Chatty get extra battery power?
3: She's good today.
0: Chatty GPT, I just had a birthday and I went from old to super old. What do you think the next year it has in store for me?
22: Let's see. ER visits, oxygen machines, fingers up the ass, and if you're lucky, an iron lung. Want to see your future? Google a picture of Mitch McConnell. Oh yeah, when you go into your coma, we'll try to make sure you share a room with Barry Manilow and Dolly Parton.
23: Oh my god!
3: What?
23: That is so awful!
3: What do you mean?
23: What you gotta say, Davey?
0: That's accurate. I can't deny it.
3: Cows?
23: Perfectly possible. So, Chat, a while back I got this testosterone pellet inserted under my skin. And right about now, I'm supposed to be starting to feel the effects. So do you think back to school season will be back to the bedroom season too?
3: Where did they put the pellet?
23: In my butt.
3: Oh.
0: Attention. Joke coming in 5, 4, 3, 2.
22: I'm not sure it will work. You've had so many things inserted in your ass already that I'm not sure this one will stand out. But judging by beard growth and hairy pits, I'd say that something may be going on.
23: Wow! What a benefit, you know?
0: And that's Chatty GPT, guaranteed not human. This is Dave and Jimmy.
1: Additional rounds of rain, showers, and thunderstorms are possible through the day on Wednesday. However, rain and thunderstorms are not nearly as widespread as what we saw on Tuesday. Temperatures today will climb near 84 degrees. While the risk for severe weather is lower today, we do have the possibility for any additional rain to create flood concerns. I'm Storm Team 4 meteorologist Macy Tetrick on the morning zoo.

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1: Good morning. I'm Kelsey Webb, and here's what's happening on this Wednesday morning. Cleanup continues across central Ohio today from severe storms that brought down trees and power lines and left thousands in the dark. AEP had about 64,000 outages in Franklin County as of early this morning, with full restoration not expected until Friday. Widespread damage was reported in Upper Arlington, Old Town East, and on the south side. Just south of downtown, an entire row of power poles was broken at Berliner Park. Upper Arlington schools were set to start a new year today, but have canceled classes due to damage and power outages. Students in Grandview, meanwhile, are set to go back to class today. The National Weather Service recorded a wind gust of 83 miles in Columbus yesterday morning, and video from ODOT shows a vehicle getting lifted and overturned by high winds on 71 South near Weber Road. There were no injuries reported there. Governor DeWine has declared an emergency in Perry and Muskingum counties due to severe flooding that led to water rescues. The governor also confirmed that a resident in the small village of Roseville died during a medical emergency as first responders were unable to get to him due to high water. In sports, the Clippers host Omaha tonight after being rained out last night, and the Crew beat Pumas from Mexico on penalty kicks to finish a perfect 3-0 in the group stage of the League's Cup tournament. Storm Team 4 meteorologist Macy Tetrick says patchy fog this morning, more rain possible today, but much lighter than yesterday, and a high of 84. And that's what's happening on this Wednesday morning. I'm Kelsey Webb on the WNCI Morning Zoo.

0: Dave and Jimmy. Happy Wednesday. This is Dave Kalin, Jimmy Jam, Kelsey Webb, and our new employee, Olivia. I don't even have to set it up.
1: No. Whoa.
0: Happy to be around after the 60-minute slow ride from hell.
1: Oh.
0: I have a small Chevy. It was not built for these times. I would have been better off in an open-air golf cart. I mean, whatever, you know, the video you saw, the car flipping, that's precisely what I was in the middle
1: of.
2: That car had to hit something.
1: You think?
2: Oh, yes. I don't think wind just flips a car.
0: My wannabe NTSB daughters all went frame by frame. They think a tree got in the way.
2: Thank you. It hit it.
0: They're amateur NTSBers.
2: Something happened. You can't flip it. There's no way.
1: You think?
0: And then after like getting through the sheet after sheet after sheet, I came upon Lake Riverside Drive. Lake Powell. Lake Spillover from Olentangy. I'm not speaking anything you didn't go through, but...
2: Well, a lot of people weren't driving. We were driving, or I was, and you too, I think, right in the height of the... It was like a blizzard.
1: Yeah.
2: You had no visibility. It was all coming sideways. It was hitting the ground like the biggest snowstorm you've ever been in is what it looked like, you know, sideways. But it was water. It was just crazy.
1: Jeez.
0: And over at campus where Olivia is, campus is bizarre. You have rows of homes, and in between the homes are trees and little spaces. All those trees just went kaboom, and branches fell off and snapped off pieces of cars.
1: Oh, man.
0: I wouldn't want to work for an insurance company today because a lot of people are going to be going out to confirm stuff.
1: Roofing.
2: I called a gutter guy yesterday just because I wanted to just double check. I lucked out again. No water in the basement, but I'm worried, man. The amount of rain we've been having.
1: Oh, my gosh.
2: It doesn't come down a little bit. It comes down.
1: That was insane.
0: I wanted to tell you about something that's happening right now that would really be cool to look at. It's called the Planet Parade.
2: Oh, I forgot
0: about that.
2: Can you
0: imagine right now, what is it? Six planets are aligning in the sky if you're into that stuff, but there's no effing way to see it. So I might as well just be talking about something that's going on in Jupiter because it's...
2: Is it all overcast? I didn't even look up in the sky today.
0: Oh, you can't see through it.
2: Can't see anything?
0: Yeah.
2: Good. So
0: if you're on the International Space Station, you'd be able... It'd be lovely.
2: I'm glad we're not missing anything.
0: No, we're not.

0: start with this date in history. I usually end with that. Because this would have blown some minds, mate. This date in history, how many years ago? 14 years ago, 2012, The Who, George Michael. Here, I'll play some audio for you here. George Michael's still alive. Spice Girls, Brian May, this is Take That, Madness, what was left of Queen. They all performed at the closing ceremonies of the London Olympics. Now, why is this significant? So the closing ceremonies of the London Olympics were 14 years ago today.
1: Hello!
0: Yeah.
1: We went to the London Olympics.
0: Which means, and we didn't stay to the end. So when we were hanging out with Tony last week, somewhere in that 6-day
1: was
0: span.
1: Our anniversary.
0: I guarantee it was the anniversary that we'd met him 14 years ago.
1: It was so special. And if not for me, we would never know Tony because you didn't want anything to do with him.
0: I didn't.
1: Thought he was creepy.
0: And I still barely do sometimes.
1: I know.
0: But yeah, he just kept following us around, handing us papers. Every day we'd show up. Remember this? He'd hand us a paper of things happening in London that day.
1: Oh, yeah.
0: That he would put together for us.
1: So nice of him.
0: And he would actually print it out and have, here's if you might want to see these things. And every day he would say, if you guys would like, after you get off the air, I'll take you around in my car and show you the sights. Because he was listening.
2: Based on the story you're telling me. And then you'd be fine later in a ditch.
0: Yeah, well, I wasn't sure. So he was, he would listen to our show every day from his studio, and he thought we were bloody hilarious. Mm-hmm. And he would come over every day and hand us these papers and offer to drive us around. And every day I would tell Kiss, let's get the hell out of here. And we blew him off till our last break of the last day.
1: It wasn't a guy off the street. It was a DJ.
0: I don't care.
1: At a big
0: so
1: company
0: nerdy.
1: In London and offering to give us a personal tour in his car.
0: I wanted nothing to do with it.
1: I thought it was a great idea.
0: And the very last day I said, hey, come here, dude. I need an English guy to read this list of something. And he was funny. I was like, huh. Did we just miss out? All right. Anyway.
1: Mm-hmm. Yeah.
0: Celebrity birthdays today. Cara Delevingne. She used to be friends with Taylor. She's on and off. I think they're back together, aren't they?
1: Used to be in the group. Yeah. She was at the wedding.
0: She's 34. She's also only Murders in the Building. That was good for about half a season. Casey Affleck. That's Ben's brother, his little brother. Some people say more talented brother. He was in Gone Baby Gone, Ocean's 11, Goodwill. He was in Goodwill Hunting. He was in the assassination of Jesse James by the coward Robert Ford. That was a good movie. Michael Ian Black, comedian, 55. Pete Sampras, 55. Pretty young. I would have thought he was older.
1: Yeah.
0: Tennis star from the old days. Married to Bridget Wilson, who was the hot girl in Billy Madison, the teacher he was in love with. Oh, here's a good birthday. This guy's 63. Let's celebrate with this.
3: She's just so

0: What, over Buttage? he just took in too much butts.
1: Well, I thought he was dead.
0: He died, how about the irony of anal cancer?
1: Sam Jones, yeah, that's not bad.
0: Sam Jones. That was wicked and dark, I'm sorry. Yeah.
1: He's 72, he's Flash Gordon. Mark Knopfler, he's 77. He sang this song and a few others too.
2: Look at them yo-yos, that's the way you do it.

0: call Dire Straits. And George Hamilton is 87. He used to be a star in the 70s and stuff. All right.
1: Okay. Coming up next, the news was pretty much a reflection on yesterday. This is Dave and Jimmy.
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4: We'll continue to see some rain showers and thunderstorms through today, tomorrow, and even into Friday. Temperatures will climb near 84 degrees. I'm Storm Team 4 meteorologist Macy Tetrick on the morning zoo. Come on.

0: Yeah. Dave and Jimmy, Christina Aguilera, come on over, baby. That was in her kind of, I'm kind of clean, but I'm kind of getting dirty.
1: Ooh.
0: And then she became the so Wu-Tang greasy. In a Valvoline instant oil change. Then she became Captain Steubing of the sex boat. I don't know where she is now. What's the news?
1: All right. As of early this morning, over 60,000 power outages in Franklin County alone, and they may not have it back until Friday. Also, the big story everyone's talking about is this car flipped over by winds, they say, on 71. That person was not hurt. Jimmy thinks it must have, and your daughters who have investigated,
0: amateurs,
1: think maybe the car hit something else.
2: It had to.
1: A lot of damage in Upper Arlington, Old Town East, South Columbus, Dublin. Upper Arlington schools had delay today's back to school because of the damage and power outages.
0: Out today?
1: They are not in today. Grandview is expected to go back to school today.
0: Okay.
1: On a much lighter note, our local band, Bird and Byron, advanced on America's Got Talent last night.
2: They made the live rounds.
1: Yeah.
0: Did they perform?
1: Yes.
0: Yeah. Okay.
1: I saw a clip. I didn't watch the whole thing.
2: Yeah.
1: What? And what?
2: Well, the song was spectacular.
1: Yes, it was an original.
2: The lead singer is painfully shy.
1: Mm-hmm.
2: And
1: they can tell.
2: They told him before he went out there, here's what you need to show us, because you didn't show us last time. You closed us off. You had your eyes shut. He went out there then and had his eyes shut the whole performance
1: time.
2: Again.
1: Yes.
2: And I'm like, oh, dude, you're dead meat.
1: He can't connect.
2: But now that they're on the live rounds, I think the audience decides. They vote on it. So maybe they won't care if his eyes are open.
0: You going to remember their name now?
2: No.
0: You don't know their name.
2: I'll write it down today.
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0: about Chuck. And later we have tickets to see comedian Nikki Glaser. That's cool. Jimmy, you like Nikki Glaser, don't you?
1: I like her a lot. She was on America's Got Talent. She helped Howie Mandel last night. We were talking about Bert and Byron. She watched them perform.
0: Okay.
1: Yeah, so she was a big part of the show last night.
0: Okay, so tickets to that, also crew tickets as well. We got some time to figure that out. Now news.
2: All right, the storms that we got yesterday battered the Midwest, making national news, including the car flipped over here in Columbus on 71 near Weber Road. So they reported all day that it was a strong wind gust that did it, but Jimmy thinks that perhaps the car hit something. I mean, picked up, overturned, I'm sure. Most people have seen the video by now, but it's insane. I mean,
1: unless it was a tornado, but then all the cars would have been thrown around.
2: Yeah, yep. I know.
0: It was a bitch one way or the other.
1: It was on national news last night.
2: That's what I just said.
0: Well, because it's unusual.
2: Yeah. Yeah.
1: Maybe a ghost did it or something.
2: A ghost?
1: Yeah, who knows?
2: A ghost of 71?
0: Sure, drag the supernatural into it.
1: Maybe.
2: Okay. We're hearing about a Secret Service plane swap for President Trump in Turkey last month due to fears about an Iranian attack. The president was leaving the NATO summit, got on Air Force One, left out the back, got onto a catering truck, then onto another plane. The press and White House officials, including Secretary of State Marco Rubio, left on the original plane that was threatened.
1: Oh, geez.
2: Yeah.
1: But... Well, catering truck's no surprise for Trump. We have croissants on here.
2: Meanwhile, Luigi Mangione made an appearance in state court yesterday in New York. This is the CEO accused, United Healthcare.
0: This is the guy.
2: Whatever, you know who he is.
0: Accused of shooting a CEO.
2: His lawyers are...
0: And not accused, did. We're
2: right.
0: Just trying to put the law together.
2: His lawyers want permission for a live broadcast of the trial.
1: Wow.
2: Why is that?
1: Because he's an egomaniac,
2: yeah.
1: And he wants to be seen, so he has a future in doing something if he ever gets... He's never getting out,
0: It doesn't change the evidence. I mean, if he wants it. That, go ahead.
2: Yeah. Gravely ill U.S. military.
1: No, I wouldn't do it because he wants to be seen. He wants
2: if
1: to be heard.
2: If that's what he wants, don't give it to him.
1: Yes,
2: yeah.
1: He wants to be a celebrity.
2: This U.S. military vet released from a prison in Russia yesterday. Robert Gilman had been in prison since 2022 after being accused of fighting with a Russian police officer at a train station. He is very sick. He looks nothing like he looked before. They said he has like
0: No, he looks like hell.
2: Yeah, it's bad.
0: And I
1: he's on death's door.
2: Oh, so sad.
0: He's being shipped to the army base that they have. Unfortunately, they have a space for people who were held against their will in Russia.
2: Mm-hmm.
0: Brittany Griner went to this thing.
2: Oh,
0: so they're
2: going
0: to look him over there.
2: New body cam footage shows searchers rescuing two women and a boy days after they went missing while tubing on a river in Michigan. They lived on tree bark, flowers, and ants. That's what they ate for 3 days.
0: And they got every medal possible from the Boy Scouts. They just took a sash. Well, you are now automatically an Eagle Scout.
1: Tree bark, flowers, and ants.
2: Uh-huh.
1: I'd die first.
2: I know.
0: You would probably not be a good Boy Scout. You would be the one they would find later.
1: Oh.
0: Little Jimmy. Guess he's not making Eagle Scout. Cigarettes are not good. They're not good for you. Don't think they're good. They're not even cool. But Dave Attell would like you to tell you that, well, occasionally he does.
3: I feel like a cigarette. You can't smoke anymore. It's sad, right? I like smoking because when you smoke, you know what you won't be doing tomorrow. Like kayaking and bungee jumping and bike riding and mountain climbing. I had a hat blow off in a strong wind. I'm like, I'll get another one. I ain't moving for nothing. Sometimes you need a cigarette, though, right? Like after sex, you want a cigarette. You don't roll off someone and go, ooh, that was amazing. Skittles? Would you like a Skittle? How about a Jolly Rancher, baby? You want a Jolly Rancher?
0: Cigarettes bad, Kay. As a matter of fact, I had the story on. Now marijuana smoking outpaces cigarettes. So that's how low it's gone.
2: Hmm.
0: Good. This is Dave and Jimmy.
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0: Today not expected to be what yesterday was. And give credit to all the weather people who were beating the drum early about weather alert, this, that, and the other thing. Usually DJs go, oh, what do you know? Apparently a lot. Taylor Swift now.

0: WNCI, Taylor Swift from Toy Story 25. You should see the next Toy Story. It's called The Recycling. It's a horror movie. All toys get to that one bin with a little triangle on it. It's unusual to live in a place that you see on the news and half of the county is underwater. And the police are trying to rescue people in boats. And yet that happened in southeastern Ohio, all over the place. So we're trying to recap and trying to assure you that today won't.
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5: Good morning. I'm Kelsey Webb, and here's what's happening on this Wednesday morning. Thousands of residents in central Ohio remain without power this morning following yesterday's severe storms. AEP is reporting nearly 65,000 customers in Franklin County still in the dark as of early this morning, and full restoration is not expected until Friday. Governor DeWine declared an emergency in Perry and Muskingum counties due to severe flooding that led to water rescues yesterday. Closer to home, Dublin, Upper Arlington, and South Columbus saw some of the most serious damage in Franklin County. Upper Arlington schools were set to start a new year today, but have canceled classes due to damage and power outages. The National Weather Service recorded a wind gust of 83 miles in Columbus yesterday morning, and video from ODOT shows a vehicle getting lifted and overturned by high winds on 71 South near Weber Road. There were no injuries reported there. Storm Team 4 meteorologist Macy Tetrick says patchy fog this morning, more rain possible, but much lighter than yesterday, and a high of 84. And that's what's happening on this Wednesday morning. I'm Kelsey Webb on WNCI.
6: Dave and Jimmy, happy Wednesday. We're here live the way it should be. Unless you're listening to us on our podcast provided later today, then we're not. This is Dave Kalin, Jimmy Jam, and Kelsey Webb. Your headlines here. 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Here's the Jimmy.
7: You guys want to hear old Bird and Byron from last night on...
5: Whoa, you got the name right.
7: Yeah. Well, today I got to get it right. Wrote it down so I can get
6: good
7: it right.
6: Job. Local musicians on American Got Talent.
5: Yeah.
7: Yeah. Yeah, it was weird, though. They were on, and they were like, yeah, we're from a small town in Ohio. I was like, dude... Columbus, Ohio is not a small town in Ohio.
5: New Albany.
7: They're from Columbus. They went to New Albany. That's Columbus. Who are you kidding?
6: It's not a small town. No. It's a rich town. They should have said, we came from an obnoxiously rich section of town.
7: They are playing up, and they're smart. And the guy, even, I don't know how many times he mentioned, yeah, I'm serving, what does he do, working a pizza shop?
5: Hamburger burger. Shop.
7: He kept saying, yeah, from going flipping burgers to coming to America's Got Talent, this is really something. Dude, you're from New Albany.
5: Yeah.
7: Your parents could have bought the burger joint for you. Anyway, here they are singing yesterday. Either way, they got through. They're going to go to the lives.

0: I'll get you a better clip next time. They didn't catch the best part, but
1: it's a really good song.
0: Sounds like it was better than their first song.
1: Yeah.
0: He sounds like Adam Levine. The guitar player is, I'm telling you, he's got a special sound he makes with that guitar.
1: Yeah.
0: That you only hear like a John Mayer or somebody make. There's some kind of cool funk he puts on that guitar. He did it in here.
1: Yep.
0: Remember he played a solo in here?
1: Totally.
0: And he like was hitting wrong notes on purpose or just...
1: But it worked.
0: They sounded like sour notes, but they were intentional. Mm-hmm. And I was like, I've never heard that, dude. Mm. And the mustache.
2: The guitarist does have a very outstanding mustache. Dave and Jimmy, now the rest of music news. Travis Barker of Blink-182 revealed that NBC has invited his son to audition for The Voice Celebrity Edition. His advice to his son, Landon, dude, you're way too cool for that.
0: So they're a celebrity. That's what they deem a celebrity? A son of a celebrity?
2: The Voice Celebrity Edition, I guess.
0: Because I was kind of excited about that when I heard The Voice Celebrity Edition. Uh-huh. Maybe everyone has to have some kind of connection to a celebrity. Yeah. I don't know.
2: Olivia Rodrigo, I believe, is doing a one-off all-music, all-female festival called Daisy Chain. People are saying, like, we can't make it to Cali. Can you live stream it? They're figuring it out. Hmm. But the guests, Stevie Nicks, Sarah McLachlan, Chapel Roan, Doechii, Cat's Eye. There's another tent with a throwback women, The Breeders, Garbage, Bikini Kill from the grunge era. It's Saturday, August 29th. Again, it should be live streamed. We should all go.
1: So Lilith Fair 2.0.
0: Yeah. What, like is what is a daisy chain?
2: Daisy chain. You make a chain out of daisies.
0: I don't know what that is. Do you know what that is?
1: No.
0: You're girls. You should know.
1: I didn't know.
2: Girls in your life.
1: No. I never made
2: you still don't have girls
1: chain.
2: In your life.
0: You take daisies in the yard and you tie them together.
1: And then what do you do?
2: When you don't have social media and you don't have video games and you're caught in the backyard, yes, you make a daisy chain. Slash of Guns N' Roses says, oh, there's a lot of writing going on at Guns N' Roses HQ and they're hoping to get in the studio together. Don't count on it. Guns N' Roses once took 20 years off because they couldn't figure out who was the lead singer and what they were doing, and several members of their band were in a coma. I wouldn't be counting on that. I know you woke up this morning and said, I want to hear The Rock sing. Yeah, The Rock is singing. He released a song dedicated to his daughters called Your Dad. Now, remember, he just came off the new Moana. He sang in the animated Moana. He sings live in the new Moana. But they're over-the-top Broadway songs. This is him.

0: While you're sleeping.
1: Yes, he wants to explore a music career.
0: While you're dreaming.
2: I hope not horrible. You not bad. Understand. He's playing guitar.
1: Just no, he's not. Proud. No, he isn't. No, he isn't. This is odd if you remember, like, old rockers. The lead singer of Led Zeppelin, Robert Plant. He's, if you listen to his music, you would think God from on high, and he has rock and roll stuff. He could be the most normal dude off stage possible. He loves tennis. Now he showed up unannounced at a chess tournament, and he played a 17-year-old kid in a chess tournament.
2: What?
1: And he lost by resignation because he had to leave. The damn game went on like an hour, and like, well, I'm Robert Plant, I gotta do some stuff. That's pretty cool. And
3: well, yeah, it was late for a pickleball tournament he wanted to crash.
1: It wouldn't surprise me if you're in the tennis. At some point, you can't physically do the tennis.
3: Yeah, you shift over.
1: And that's fine.
3: You would love pickleball. Have you played it?
1: Once, and I think that's even overestimated.
3: I played it once. I didn't love it, but I did well.
1: It felt like oversized ping pong.
3: Yeah, that's what it is.
1: This is Dave and Jimmy.
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6: Additional rounds of rain showers and thunderstorms are possible through the day on Wednesday. However, rain and thunderstorms are not nearly as widespread as what we saw on Tuesday. Temperatures today will climb near 84 degrees. While the risk for severe weather is lower today, we do have the possibility for any additional rain to create flood concerns. I'm Storm Team 4 meteorologist Macy Tetrick on the morning zoo.
1: Not as humid, but it's still 66. Hi.
7: All right. Widespread damage and power outages from yesterday's severe storms. More than 60,000 residents in Franklin County alone don't have power this morning, as of early this morning. Might not be restored until Friday. A couple of my friends said they're not getting it back till Friday. So much damage.
1: I think that's because of the overwhelming damage to be done.
7: Oh, yeah. Yeah, for sure. I mean, it's not because crews don't want to do it. Yeah, they're working
1: they're
7: hard.
1: Dragging their feet.
7: Yeah, so there's trees, siding off of homes, roofs ripped off of homes. Power lines down, damage in Upper Arlington, Dublin, Old Town East, Southside. A wind gust of 83 miles was recorded in Columbus. And then the big story, a car was picked up and overturned on 71 near Weber Road. We think because of a wind burst, but maybe it hit something else. South of downtown, an entire row of power poles broken at Berliner Park. Lots of damage at Berliner. Upper Arlington schools were set to start a new school year today, but have canceled classes due to damage and power outages. Grandview is set to go back today. A state of emergency is declared in Perry and Muskingum counties due to severe flooding and water rescues that they had to make there yesterday. One person did die in that area. They were having a medical emergency. Crews could not get to them because of the high water. Moving on to our local band, as Jimmy mentioned, Bird and Byron made it to the live rounds of America's Got Talent last night, performing their original song, By My Side. The judges really wanted them to connect more. Lead singer closes his eyes a lot during his performance.
1: Well, just from my ears, and that's what radio is.
7: It was beautiful,
1: great.
7: Beautiful.
3: He got a great voice. He didn't do what the judges asked him.
7: Yeah.
3: He told him right before he went out there, you got to keep your eyes open. You have to connect with the audience. And what's he do? He goes out there, had his eyes shut the whole time.
7: Couldn't
3: now,
7: do it, man.
3: Maybe, I believe, from now on, the public votes and not the judges, because they're going to the live rounds.
7: Okay.
3: And if that's the case, I think that's how the show works. I don't know. But if that's the case, then he's got a shot, because I don't care if his eyes are open or not.
7: Yeah.
3: He kind of sounds like Adam Levine meets Fitz in the Tantrums. Just a real cool vibe.
7: So good.
3: Guitar player carries it. I mean, he's amazing.
7: Lead singer wears his pants very high.
3: He did again last night.
7: Uh-huh. Saw that. Just a
3: he likes high
7: observation.
3: Pants.
1: He's following my fashion trend.
3: Well, it's almost a 50s throwback, I think. Retro type thing.
7: For sure.
3: Or he's just a nerd. I haven't decided.
7: Okay. The crew beat a Mexican team last night on penalty kicks. This was the League's Cup tournament. Also, the crew has...
1: PKs?
7: Yeah.
1: You had to endure 90, plus stoppage, plus extra, double extra, then PK.
7: Whoa.
1: You got your money's worth, people, if you went...
7: But the crew also has new Hello Kitty scarf.
3: What?
7: It's so cute.
3: That's huge.
7: I know.
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1: The ads, there is the potential for rain today, but not like yesterday. Dave and Jimmy, this is Rando News. We'll take you to the city of love, Akron, Ohio.
7: What?
1: That's where love grows. Two McDonald's employees at an Akron McDonald's got married at that McDonald's over the weekend.
7: That's so cute.
1: They both worked there. They've been opening the place. They work the open. That may change. One's trying to be a manager. The odd thing is the catering for the food was from Chipotle. It's odd. Did they let that happen? Actually, somebody baked a cake and the people at McDonald's went, "We don't make cakes."
7: And the ice cream machine is not working.
1: Josh. Now, the best of late night from last night.
2: Tesla just had to recall 20,000 cars because the headlights are too bright. And usually when a Tesla's too bright, it's because it's on fire.
3: According to a new study, last year, more Americans smoked weed than cigarettes. Now, I'm not sure how I feel about this. Weed might be better for you, but no one has ever sat through three green lights because they smoked too much cigarette.
2: Some more business news. I saw that McDonald's just unveiled a new type of Red Bull energy drink.
4: Ooh. Mm.
2: And if you dip your fries in it, you can get a new type of heart attack.
1: Fallon and in for Kimmel was comedian Anthony Anderson. This is my nightmare made real. A boat. Abandoned boat with more than 50 cats was discovered off the shores of Washington State Thursday morning. The authorities are trying to figure out what the hell is going on. What's 50 cats doing in a boat? Why is there no human being on board?
7: What the heck?
1: And this times perfectly with my experience this morning. Apparently overnight, without my knowledge, my wife had to go out and grab some cats because she has a spay and neuter voucher. A lot of wording.
5: Wait, so she's going in the woods that just got crushed by a storm.
1: Yeah. Right, right. And waiting out the cats and captured them. I didn't know this until I woke up and the bathrooms had do not enter on them. And I open up the garage and there's three meows at me.
5: I don't know. This is my life.
1: I don't know what to have to do.
7: Right?
1: I don't know. No, God bless me.
5: I agree with Dave.
1: God bless me.
5: That's when you walk in, this is my effing life.
1: Come on. Yeah. All right, man, this is taking it to a new level. A mother in Colorado had a little snot, a fifth grader, who refused to take back-to-school pictures. Just wouldn't do it.
7: I love it.
1: So she turned to the police for help. She saw a cop on the way to school, told him about the situation, and the police officer turned on his lights. Whoop, whoop, whoop, whoo! Fake arrested Colton, but, I mean, put him in handcuffs. Informing him that refusing your mom a first day school picture is in fact against the law. As neat as that is, there may be discipline. There may be discipline action coming. The police officer
5: should get a
1: way.
5: Medal. Should have cuffed that kid. Scared the hell out of him.
7: I love it. Why not?
1: We're not in the middle of locust or cricket season here. But imagine this, there's an unusual health warning coming out of China. An 18-year-old camper temporarily lost part of his hearing after he was camping. Spent more than 4 hours surrounded by nothing but cicadas in a forest.
7: Whoa.
1: And apparently, it's cicada time. They're having a party. They're having a rave. And the decibel count was 85 decibels, which is just under airline engine. Unreal.
7: Jeez. Anyway. And there's lasting damage.
1: He had temporary, but okay. It's enough to do damage. I mean, that is 85 decibels.
5: Not to mention being around all those bugs that much. I would have just freaked out.
1: Speaking of crickets, Major League Baseball is trying to make their sport more international. They're currently in India, the country, home of cricket, because cricket has some similarity to baseball, and they sent former OSU great Nick Swisher over there to do the whatever.
5: Pretty cool. He's a good speaker.
1: I don't know what's going to happen with that.
5: I was talking to Tony and his son when they were here, and I was in Dick's with them, and they had a batting cage in there. And unfortunately, it was being used because I wanted to put them in there. Neither one has ever swung a baseball bat in their
7: life. What?
5: Their life.
7: Say what?
5: Yeah. That'd be hilarious watching Tony try to hit a baseball.
7: Yes. Next time.
5: Next time.
1: One of the best soccer players in the world, Cristiano Ronaldo, got married. Got married yesterday in a private civil ceremony. A couple things you got to know about this. He's been with his woman, now his wife, for over 10 years. And they have five kids. The five kids attended the wedding. And after 10 years and five kids, why now? 8 years and four kids? Are you sitting there going, nope, not for me?
5: Maybe because now she can't take half as much. Well, everything he's made till now, she can't get.
1: Even if he were to chisel off.
5: I know. It means
7: maybe the kids grew and said, we'd love for mommy and daddy to be married.
1: Maybe he's just realized that, five kids, 10 years, come on.
7: It's about time.
1: Let's get with that.
7: All right.
1: By the way, Cristiano Ronaldo, one of the world's most gorgeous people, and also the victim of one of the most tragic statues ever made. When you get a big athlete, they'll make it. You've seen some. Some look great. Archie's outside the Rose Bowl and the Horseshoe.
5: Pretty good.
1: His looks like somebody just took his face and squished it in Play-Doh. Looks like hell. Kelsey, one for you. An Indian woman did not have her hair cut since 1915.
7: That's
1: impossible.
7: Huh?
1: 2015.
7: Okay.
1: She's 200 years old. she has set the Guinness World Record for the longest hair. Her total hair measured at 8 feet 10 inches in length.
7: Whoa.
1: Which, again, must be horribly uncomfortable, and it kind of ruins your life. But it beats the stories I hear out of India where some dude grew his fingernails into like
7: disgusting.
1: A 1 yard thing, and it curls like this. And
7: what
1: he
7: are you going to do with those?
1: And he has to walk around with a canvas bag to keep them from shattering.
7: At least this girl can throw her hair out of a tower and get a prince to climb up.
1: This is Dave and Jimmy.
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1: While it will rain. Not like yesterday. However, all of the weather forecasters are saying there are portions of the state, southeastern, that can't take any more. They're already flooded. So let's hope

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1: I had something promotional to say, but we're running late.
2: There was an accident eastbound 161 west of Beach Road that still got the left lane blocked. Refugee Road, another crash at Gender Road, and in Delaware, US 23 Columbus Pike, accident at Cheshire Road. I'm Eddie Zellick from the Total Traffic Center.
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4: Good morning, I'm Kelsey Webb, and here's what's happening on this Wednesday morning. Thousands of residents in central Ohio remain without power this morning following yesterday's severe storms. AEP is reporting nearly 65,000 customers in Franklin County still in the dark as of early this morning, and full restoration is not expected until Friday. Governor DeWine declared an emergency in Perry and Muskingum counties due to severe flooding that led to water rescues yesterday. Closer to home, Dublin, Upper Arlington, and South Columbus saw some of the most serious damage in Franklin County. Upper Arlington schools were set to start a new year today, but have canceled classes due to damage and power outages. The National Weather Service recorded a wind gust of 83 miles in Columbus yesterday morning, and video from ODOT shows a vehicle getting lifted and overturned by high winds on 71 South near Weber Road. There were no injuries reported there. Storm Team 4 meteorologist Macy Tetrick says patchy fog this morning, more rain possible, but much lighter than yesterday, and a high of 84. And that's what's happening on this Wednesday morning. I'm Kelsey Webb on WNCI.
0: Dave and Jimmy, happy Wednesday. This is Dave Kalin, Jimmy Jam, and Kelsey Webb. We leave our jobs around 10, and we join the amazing rain party along with everyone. It was a bitch. It was a slow 60-minute slog back home. But as soon as I saw that video of the car flipping on, I was like, all right, shut your mouth. Though I'm telling you, I own a little Chevrolet. Mm-hmm. And it was made for dry summer days on new pavement. I can't believe I would have been better on a scooter yesterday.
5: I bet.
0: At least I was upright. I want to hear the story about the person who flipped.
5: I hope know. They we run need to hear from them. And they
0: down.
5: Weren't injured.
0: I know. That's amazing.
5: Thank goodness.
0: All right. Now to the trivial world. This is Celebrity News brought to you by Wright Pat Credit Union and Jimmy.
6: So much good audio today. We'll start with this. Last night on America's Got Talent, Columbus duo Bird and Byron, right?
5: You got it.
6: They performed. They did judge callbacks. So Howie Mandel called them back. And they have to pass the one, they perform for one judge only. And if they like them, they get to decide whether or not they're going to bring them to the live rounds. So these Ohio guys got there and they, you know, they played up the a burger flipper from a small town in Ohio. They're from New Albany. But that's okay. Play it up while you want.
0: I mean, I'm sure there are parts of New Albany that...
5: pretty small.
0: That aren't necessarily...
6: New Albany's 10 minutes from downtown Columbus. What are you talking about?
0: Not everyone in New Albany is living in a mansion.
5: But if you grew up in the community of New Albany, you can say that's a small town, right?
6: Can you?
5: Small city?
6: You're a suburb of Columbus.
0: I think Jimmy's right. Some PR person said play this angle, and I think it's all right.
6: I mean, I guess you could say Westerville and Grove City or cities.
5: That's where they went to high school.
6: Every time they went out in Columbus.
5: How do you know?
6: Because there's nothing in New Albany. There's New Albany High School, and then you're in Columbus.
0: Enough. Make them play.
6: So you're going to hear Nikki Glaser was the... they bring in celebrities to sit next to these judges during this.
5: Yeah.
6: So Nikki Glaser was with Howie Mandel, and you'll hear her talking when they start singing. Well, we'll first start with the very beginning. I kind of broke it up into different little parts for here it is. Love the guitar.
5: Mm-hmm.
6: And everybody's impressed at the beginning, like, oh my God, listen to that dude's voice. And then you're going to hear Nikki Glaser say, when they're getting to the chorus, he won't open his eyes. They had just told him before he went on stage, Howie Mandel, when he met with him, said, you need to open up to the audience. You need to open your eyes because the first performance you didn't.
7: That was an original?
8: Yes, sir.
6: Oh, wait, this is the end. Where does he start talking about them with his eyes closed?

0: chorus.
1: Is that common on America's Got Talent? Someone singing and they're all talking to themselves.
0: Yeah. Wow. And then they put little captions.
1: No wonder I don't watch America's Got Talent.
0: Oh, it's a good show. And then here's the judges giving them criticism afterwards. Okay.
2: That was an original?
3: Yes, sir.
2: I think you're great. And your voice and the music is so distinctive. But, you know, we're talking about the showmanship. Tell me what you said right in the middle of the show.
4: I said, you know, you're the front man. I saw you close your eyes. You didn't open them again. And I was thinking, man, if he opened his eyes, he'd see we're all just grooving so hard right now. Yeah. And you're scared of seeing something that wasn't even happening.
0: And
5: that's
0: she was
5: so
0: right.
5: True.
0: He had his eyes shut the whole time.
5: Because you're worried about what people are thinking. You're looking at their reactions, and it freaks you out.
0: I think that makes sense. Painfully shy.
5: Yeah.
0: Guitar player was so good. They're both so good. They really are. And they're going to live rounds. They did make it through, so.
1: Well, good.
0: I don't care if his eyes are open. Now, if the.
5: That's radio. We don't care.
0: No, I mean, if the audience gets to judge now, the viewing audience. Hey, The Rock's got a new song. Whoa. He decides he wants a musical career, so here's the first one he released.
6: I hope you understand just how proud I am to be your dad.
0: Yeah, God.
5: Not bad.
0: Not great.
1: The sentiment's okay.
0: Yeah.
5: I love the song from Moana. You're welcome.
1: Yeah. It's Broadway.
0: He had another one that leaked, too,
5: yeah.
0: off the new album, so here it is. Do you?

0: Thank you. Lyrics by James Jam. All right, moving on. Whoa. Hope I don't get in trouble with that.
1: How long?
2: Jimmy.
1: How long did it take you to do it?
0: I just did it during the...
1: Really?
0: It's come to,
1: I mean, no, it's entertaining.
0: I did it in the last 20 minutes and emailed it to myself, and that's the second time I listened to it, too. Anyway, thank you.
2: That'd be a good song at, like, a county fair in a rural area.
0: I said use a raspy.
1: Like opening tonight at the Union County Fair. Yeah.
0: I said use a raspy voice.
2: Uh-huh.
0: And that's as good as it got, but it's fine.
2: Good enough, man.
0: Taylor Swift's cats, it's official. They're feuding with Travis Kelce's dog. Why is it Travis Kelce's dog?
2: It's not Travis Kelce's dog. They got the dog together.
0: It's their dog.
2: Unless he had a dog before, but I don't think he did.
1: You had the answer yesterday.
2: Huh.
1: Split him up. One goes to that house and that state, and the others stay there.
2: I think they'll figure it out. But my friend moved in with her boyfriend, and her cat hated his dog. Mm. And it caused all kinds of friction. And then he would always side with his dog over my friend. Like, you know, sticking up for his dog. Putting the dog first.
0: How could you not?
2: Agree.
0: Just like the dad on Modern Family. It's hysterical. Yeah,
2: dogs are better than humans.
0: Tony Romo is indefinitely suspended. He will not start the season with CBS Sports. If he'd have been belligerent, that'd have been one thing. I mean, it's a horrible thing what he did.
2: Mm-hmm.
0: Drinking and driving is a horrible thing. Could have killed somebody. But you see so many people get forgiven for worse things than that, you know?
2: Maybe it's in his contract or something.
0: Maybe.
1: CBS is allowed to do that if you bring them shame or harm to that. But okay, let him sit out a couple. Okay,
0: I don't know how long it's going
1: to
0: be.
1: It has to be a punishment. As of now, he hasn't missed a game.
0: That's true, but neither did the coach for Ohio State basketball. He didn't miss a game.
1: Not the same level.
0: Should be.
1: You'd think.
0: I mean, you coach college kids.
1: Jimmy, I'm not...
0: To me, that's almost worse. Yeah.
1: We're not judges. Obviously, CBS has optics to look at. This is Dave and Jimmy.
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1: I don't know what to do. It's an unfair world.
5: Additional rounds of rain, showers, and thunderstorms are possible through the day on Wednesday. However, rain and thunderstorms are not nearly as widespread as what we saw on Tuesday. Temperatures today will climb near 84 degrees. While the risk for severe weather is lower today, we do have the possibility for any additional rain to create flood concerns. I'm Storm Team 4 meteorologist Macy Tetrick on the Morning Zoo.
1: It's 66, not as humid as yesterday, but we still could get rain.
2: I mean, where do you even start with what happened yesterday and the severe storms that hit central Ohio? Tons of damage. Thousands do not have power today. Many will not get it back on until Friday. 60,000 in Franklin County as of this morning.
0: My cable went out for a half hour. I was pissed.
1: I mean, AEP guys, linemen, they're getting in them now. They're going to the buckets.
2: Yeah.
1: They're putting things
2: together.
1: So many
2: power lines
1: dangerous
2: down.
1: As hell.
0: Nope.
2: I mean, if you go through the galleries, the gallery of pictures of damage online,
1: also,
2: it's
1: a shout
2: endless.
1: Out to the insurance adjusters.
2: Yeah.
1: They're probably getting in big, large white vans and going to the scenes of these things. So Nationwide and whoever backs it up.
2: The big story that made national news last night was this car that got picked up and flipped over on 71 near Weber Road. That driver is okay. We have yet to hear from them.
1: My daughters, the conspiracy theorists, think there was a tree involved.
2: Maybe that's it.
1: But that makes more sense,
2: right?
1: And they're taking screenshots and they're circling things.
2: Good.
1: It's like, okay, amateur NSTB or whatever.
2: NTSB. I would totally do that,
0: too. I think it hit something.
2: Yeah,
0: I don't think a 5,000-pound car just flips.
2: So something in the road.
0: Because all the cars would have flipped if a real tornado was coming through.
2: However, it didn't just flip. It was picked up like that.
0: Well, could it? Maybe it hit a pond.
2: Winds.
0: Maybe it hit a thing of water and just jacked it.
2: I mean, it was picked up.
0: I know. I saw.
2: Interesting. Upper Arlington schools.
0: And they weren't hurt.
2: No.
0: Wow.
2: Can you believe it?
0: No.
2: Upper Arlington schools had been set to go back to school today, starting the new year, but they have delayed it because of power outages and damage in the area.
1: No.
2: Upper Arlington really got hit.
1: their press releases, there's no school today because, duh.
2: Yeah.
0: How sad, like a week ago, these kids were just enjoying summer. Now they're in the mode of, we got a day off. We got a day off. Remember how instantly it changes from you're off all the time to when you get a day off is the greatest thing in the world?
2: It's precious, right? A state of emergency declared in Perry and Muskingum counties down southern Ohio due to severe flooding water rescues there. The pictures are incredible. One person did die because they were having a medical emergency and the crews could not get to them because of the high water.
1: I was impressed with Governor DeWine. He was doing many interviews. Yeah. He had to do statewide things. They were carrying it. And anytime you're in that FEMA kind of disaster situation, the governor's there at a podium. Mm-hmm. He's speaking in measured terms, and his entire cabinet is behind them, and they have nothing to do. So Jim Trestle's behind Governor DeWine. He has nothing to do. He's got nothing to do. I think it was just he staring at his shoes the entire time.
2: And how about how tall Jim Trestle looks compared to Mike DeWine?
0: Well, DeWine's
2: and we know
0: teeny.
2: Jim Trestle is not a tall man.
0: I know.
1: But he did it. I mean, he did a good job.
2: He's always awesome.
1: That's it. That's exactly what you expect a governor to do.
2: Mm-hmm.
1: We have tickets to see comedian Nikki Glaser. She'll be at the Palace at the end of the month. Might want to get on that. If you like Nikki Glaser, we'll have tickets.
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1: We're going to give away things and would like you to play along.
5: We'll continue to see some rain showers and thunderstorms through today, tomorrow, and even into Friday. Temperatures will climb near 84 degrees. I'm Storm Team 4 meteorologist Macy Tetrick on the Morning Zoo.
1: The game is Can Jimmy Guess Your Weight? And if you want to play, you could probably win at 821-9624, 821-WNCI. We'll begin with caller 10. You're going to tell Olivia off the air. We're not

0: one. If he gets it, thank you for listening. Bye-bye. If he doesn't, you have your choice of Nikki Glaser tickets. She'll be playing the Palace at the end of the month. The Columbus Crew take on Montreal. Or various and sundry gift cards.
1: They called a guy at the fair that did this. We saw his booth.
2: Yeah.
1: The worst, most basic name you could ever come up with. Fool the Guesser. Remember?
2: I remember.
1: Fool the Guesser.
2: And he got Olivia's birthday within 1 month.
1: He did. He got it right
2: off the bat.
0: Well, Olivia's pretty easy.
1: No, not wait. Her birthday.
0: I know. She looks, she beams
1: no,
0: like
1: not
0: a 20.
1: Age. Not age. No, like yeah. Date.
2: Oh, month of the
1: month
2: year.
1: Month of the year.
2: Yeah. He had to get
0: okay,
2: it
0: that's outstanding.
2: Month.
0: That person's in touch
1: but
0: with
1: you. But you get
0: the
1: 1 month either way, but so still, you have a 1 out of 4 shot.
2: All right. He blew us away.
0: Hi, Steven.
3: Morning.
0: Steven, hi. Jimmy does not know your weight.
1: No. Steven, what kind of car do you drive?
3: 99 F-150.
2: 99. Whoa.
1: Well, let's see here.
2: Cars really aging well.
1: It is, as a Steven. normally, fat guys don't drive pickup trucks because it's too hard to get in and out. No, I'm
0: Are
1: serious.
0: Are you kidding me?
1: I'm serious.
0: Have you seen our employees leave the parking lot? Some fat people get into some big trucks.
1: Not that often.
0: I think the fatter you are, the bigger the truck it is.
1: Steven, what's your favorite fast food restaurant?
3: Raisin Cane.
1: Hmm. No, you're not helping your case here, Steve. And what do you do for a living?
3: Construction.
1: I got you, buddy.
0: Well, then he's burning calories.
1: No, but little guys don't do construction either. Steven, you're weighing in, pal, at 222.
3: 182.
1: Oh! You're average, damn you.
2: I was with you, Jimmy.
0: Damn you, Steven. Damn you to hell. Steven, do you want to go see Nikki Glaser, a Crew game, or do you want a gift card?
3: I'll pick Nikki Glaser.
0: Okay. Enjoy. She's a lot of fun. Sexual as hell.
1: I do want to go to that.
0: All right.
2: Yeah.
0: Chris, is this you?
4: Yes, sir.
0: I know your weight. Jimmy doesn't. Let's begin.
1: All right, Chris, what'd you have for dinner last night?
4: Mashed potatoes and chicken.
0: Oh, I'm drooling here by a microphone.
2: Mashed potato. Oh.
1: Have you gone number two since then?
4: Yes, sir.
1: Fat guys poop a lot.
2: Oh.
0: What are you saying? He's fat? You don't know?
1: I do know.
0: You called the last guy fat, and he's nothing.
1: I know, but this guy, wait, what's his name again?
0: This guy's Steven? Name is Chris.
1: Chris.
0: And Bird and Byron are the band on America's Got Talent.
1: Chris, you weigh 230.
4: No.
0: Chris, what is your true weight?
4: 275.
2: Aww. You're on your way.
1: No, he's on my way.
0: You can say big boy.
1: He's big boy.
0: You're big boy. Enjoyed himself a chicken and mashed potatoes dinner. I'm jealous.
2: On a Tuesday night.
1: That sounds good. That's so good. Chris, I got a Starbucks gift card. Wait, no. Forget that. You can either get a Skyline Chili gift card or the Crew game. What would you like?
4: I'll do the Crew game.
1: Okay.
0: Have a great time. Having gone to a Crew game, man, go with an empty stomach to a Crew game.
2: Oh,
0: the choices are outstanding. Some are upscale. Some are, it's really good. All right, Steven and Chris, thank you.
1: Damn.
0: You're 0-2.
1: They fooled the guesser.
2: I'm so sorry.
0: This is Dave and Jimmy.
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5: WNCI.
0: Mike, if you're on hold, we just ran out of time. That's the way it is. Yesterday was a lot of fun for everyone, wasn't it? I'm not taking too much pity on myself. I could definitively tell you my commute, which began at 10 a.m., was 1 hour long, and with the exceptions of snow, it was the hardest commute I've ever had in my life.
2: Wow.
1: Yeah, I agree.
0: I mean, outside you get snow. February commutes when you're out at 4 a.m. and ODOT hasn't touched anything. That's hard.
1: I went to the casino, and it was glorious. It was dead. Nobody was driving the casino but me. Geez. It was great. I got the whole. I did cartwheels anytime I won a little money.
0: Did you catch any of the weather?
1: Oh, I caught the worst of it. I mean, the from here to the casino was when we left at the same time. It's when the hit the fan.
0: Oh, it hit.
1: And you're like questioning what a horrible decision you made to get on the road at this time.
0: Were you in that vehicle?
1: Yeah.
0: Because that vehicle looks like a good... he has an oversized SUV, big truck.
1: But yes, I felt...

0: like I could handle it pretty well, but still you couldn't see anything. There's no visibility, and it was sideways rain, like you're in a tornado. Mm-hmm. Pitch is kind of cool. Pitch black.
1: The color of the sky.
0: Wasn't it cool?
1: Was insane.
2: Cool if you're sitting at home.
1: Yeah.
2: I'm telling you.
0: I like being out seeing it.
2: White knuckling, man, on the actual highway. Horrible. Okay, so with the exception of that one car that flipped on the highway,
1: mm-hmm.
2: I hope we're all cool. They don't expect today to be like that, but...
0: Is it going
2: to
0: rain again?
1: Yeah.
2: They are worried.
1: Possible.
2: And for good reason that certain parts of the state is drenched. Absolutely, the water drenched, and they're already got standing water, if not lakes, and you get a little more runoff, and bad things happen. What, Athens County? I mean, I'm looking down southeast.
1: Muskingum and Perry, hardest hit. State of emergencies there. They did water rescues. I mean, the water is up to the street signs in some areas.
2: Let's talk to an expert.
3: Additional rounds of rain showers and thunderstorms are possible through the day on Wednesday. However, rain and thunderstorms are not nearly as widespread as what we saw on Tuesday. Temperatures today will climb near 84 degrees. While the risk for severe weather is lower today, we do have the possibility for any additional rain to create flood concerns. I'm Storm Team 4 meteorologist Macy Tetrick on the Morning Zoo.
2: So Upper Arlington was scheduled to go back today.
1: Mm-hmm.
2: I don't blame them for taking it off.
1: Yeah.
2: Grandview, we're not sure of. Is Grandview getting it?
1: Grandview is set to go back, so.
2: Tough people at Grandview.
1: Yeah.
2: They got ponchos and everything. All right. We took care of all our business. Your celebrity news headlines and food porn.
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26: Good morning. I'm Kelsey Webb, and here's what's happening on this Wednesday morning. Cleanup continues across central Ohio today from severe storms that brought down trees and power lines and left thousands in the dark. AEP had about 64,000 outages in Franklin County as of early this morning, with full restoration not expected until Friday. Widespread damage was reported in Upper Arlington, Old Town East, and on the south side. Just south of downtown, an entire row of power poles was broken at Berliner Park. Upper Arlington schools were set to start a new year today, but have canceled classes due to damage and power outages. Students in Grandview, meanwhile, are set to go back to class today. The National Weather Service recorded a wind gust of 83 miles in Columbus yesterday morning, and video from ODOT shows a vehicle getting lifted and overturned by high winds on 71 South near Weber Road. There were no injuries reported there. Governor DeWine has declared an emergency in Perry and Muskingum counties due to severe flooding that led to water rescues. The governor also confirmed that a resident in the small village of Roseville died during a medical emergency as first responders were unable to get to him due to high water. In sports, the Clippers host Omaha tonight after being rained out last night, and the Crew beat Pumas from Mexico on penalty kicks to finish a perfect 3-0 in the group stage of the League's Cup tournament. Storm Team 4 meteorologist Macy Tetrick says patchy fog this morning, more rain possible today, but much later than yesterday, and a high of 84. And that's what's happening on this Wednesday morning. I'm Kelsey Webb on the WNCI Morning Zoo.
2: 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But when we get off the air, we say like 5-6 breaks are entertaining enough to put as a podcast. 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Dave and Jimmy, happy Wednesday. Headlines here. Coming up, food porn. And I guarantee you, everyone you will be interested in because, well, who doesn't like food? Including the odds of the McDonald's ice cream machine being out. Someone actually crunched numbers. 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
0: Are theaters coming back?
2: What?
0: They are. Okay. They say that Gen Z is saving movie theaters because they're so sick of being on small screens that they want to get on a large screen.
1: Okay. I mean, the whole experience is a lot of fun. Snacks.
0: Well, they're trying to tie this into why, I mean, they went away during COVID, and now why are they back in such strong fashion? Because I'm fine with Michael Jackson just came to television. I had to wait it out another few months. I'd rather do that than go to a theater most of the time.
1: Okay? Right.
0: How about you, Olivia? Grab the mic. You're a Gen Z. No, are you a Gen Z? Yes.
3: Yes, I am a Gen Z, but I love going to the theater.
0: Right.
3: Like, yeah, I feel like my generation gets a lot of FOMO because on social media, everyone's talking about what just came out. And so it's like everyone.
0: Movie-wise?
3: Yeah. Like
0: really?
3: Obsession and Backrooms and Project Hail Mary, all those people were talking about. So I think that's why they've been like really big.
1: You want to see them right away.
3: Yeah, exactly.
0: Really?
1: Mm-hmm. Odyssey.
0: I don't care what people say about movies.
2: I would say a Christopher Nolan IMAX movie is a spectacular visual treat. I warn you, if you go to see the Odyssey, just cancel your appointments for the next 3 days. Well, it's 5 hours long.
0: The Odyssey has made $466 million this year. Project Hail Mary, $344 million. Spider-Man already, $671 million. I have no desire to see it. None. And I like the Spider-Man movies I've seen. It's just there's 10 of them.
1: Yeah.
0: And they all run together for me. And it's not my thing. Batman,
1: Spider-Man. It's not your
0: jam,
1: Jimmy Jam.
0: No, it's not. But still. Seth MacFarlane, the guy behind everything, he's putting out an album of cover songs called Seth MacFarlane Sings the Muppets. It's 14 tracks. They're all Muppet songs. All right.
2: He's done a jazz standard album.
0: Well, he
2: kind of a nightclub guy.
0: First one has been released. It is right here. It's called Being Green. Is that a Kermit song?
2: It's not easy being green.
1: Yeah. Right.
2: Come on.
4: I wonder why. I am green. And it'll be fine. It's beautiful. And I think it's what I want to be.
0: Who is that for?
2: Seth MacFarlane.
0: Yeah, who's going to enjoy that music?
1: No one.
0: No
2: unusual
0: one.
2: Creative 70 years people old. Have different appetites than us.
0: I guess. Okay. Also on there he has Rainbow Connection.
1: Beautiful.
0: Then a bunch of songs I don't know. Yeah, but do you want to hear The Rainbow Connection.
2: Okay, it's not for you, cool person.
0: He's trying to be cool. He's trying to be Michael Bublé.
2: I think he is. He's at the point of his career he could do anything.
0: He's got an old soul. He's done this kind of stuff before.
2: Yeah.
0: Where he's done these standards. Like, you don't know who Nelson Riddle is, Kelsey, but he's trying.
1: I don't.
0: He said he's doing it in the golden era arrangements of a Nelson Riddle. He put together a lot of Sinatra songs.
1: Okay.
0: His orchestra. He arranged them.
1: Nelson Riddle.
0: Nelson Riddle.
1: Got
0: Sinatra
1: it.
0: Sinatra being conscious. Ah, great arrangement by Nelson Riddle. Here we go. I got you under my skin.
2: Okay, for the man who just dinged a guy for appreciating that, you sound like
0: I'm not going to go home listening to Sinatra. I might now. Rod Stewart canceled the remaining tour dates. We haven't heard about Barry. Is he still out?
1: I don't know. Did he go back on tour?
0: I don't know, but Rod Stewart needed a stent put in his heart.
1: No.
2: No. Yeah. Not usually concert worthy.
0: No. He says, though, he's feeling better. I mean, I've heard, and I'll let you know soon, that when you get a when you get a stent put in, you feel better immediately.
1: Instantly. The airflow, the blood flow.
2: 24 hours later, the doctor said, my wife, start walking again.
0: Does she have a stent put in?
2: 3.
0: No.
2: Remember, I wasn't here that day, and you guys didn't
0: what
2: care.
0: It was.
2: Well, that's where I was.
0: So does she feel better right away?
2: Yeah.
0: You're breathing better. Anyway, Rod Stewart says he'll be back. Dude.
1: Chill.
0: You're fine.
1: Yeah.
0: You had a good career. Just chill now.
1: Yeah.
0: Go home and watch the great, great, great grandchildren. That's fine. Henry Winkler says his parents didn't support him until he got famous. So because of that, he doesn't want anything to do with them.
1: Well, obviously.
2: Take the last name Jolie. It seems to be going around.
1: Yeah.
2: You don't like how your parents did? Drop the pit. And go with Jolie.
0: He said, I had a dream that was unsupported. I figured out how to make it come true. Then my parents were completely on board, but I didn't care. It was too late. I needed them on board when I was confused about everything. I'm dyslexic. I'm in the bottom 3% academically in America. They were embarrassed of me. So he said he didn't want anything to do with his parents after he became famous.
2: Okay.
1: Makes sense.
2: Thanks, guys.
1: If not,
2: we're going to end the break on this note. Tell me the funny I just read.
1: Yes, I got a message from a listener who said they wanted Nikki Glaser tickets, who we gave away in the last break. And they said, let's put that out there in the universe. But then said, F that. I'd rather pay for tickets than have that misogynistic tell me I'm a pig. I already know that. For guess your weight. That was her comment.
5: Was I misogynistic because I told those two guys they were fat? Is that misogynistic?
1: No, she's saying in general. No.
2: That's grandfather.
1: History, yeah.
5: No, I'm not misogynistic.
1: Yes, yeah, you are.
2: But
1: yeah,
2: not
1: yeah.
2: that break. Not that break.
5: I'm not.
2: Okay, you're not.
5: Someone's got to tell like it is.
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5: If you're playing a game called Guess Your Weight.
1: That's what the problem she has with
5: oh,
1: it.
5: Oh, she didn't like the game.
1: Yeah.
5: Well, have her come back tomorrow. We'll play Guess Your Age, you old
8: additional bat. Rounds of rain showers and thunderstorms are possible through the day on Wednesday. However, rain and thunderstorms are not nearly as widespread as what we saw on Tuesday. Temperatures today will climb near 84 degrees. While the risk for severe weather is lower today, we do have the possibility for any additional rain to create flood concerns. I'm Storm Team 4 meteorologist Macy Tetrick on the Morning Zoo.
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0: 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When we come back, shrinkflation. I'm going to tell you about food and a definitive example of shrink.
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1: We'll continue to see some rain showers and thunderstorms through today, tomorrow, and even into Friday. Temperatures will climb near 84 degrees. I'm Storm Team 4 meteorologist Macy Tetrick on the Morning Zoo.
0: It's 66, but at least it's not yesterday. Porny music. Yeah, Jesus. It's porny. Dave and Jimmy. Oh, I know why. This is food porn. These are stories from food. And we'll begin with shrinkflation. What is shrinkflation? Anyone want to try?
2: Shrinkflation.
0: Here's an example. The cost of a bag of chips from 1 month to the other is the same, but
3: they give you
0: new
3: less?
0: Version has less chips in it. That's shrinkflation. Mm-hmm. Here's an amazing example out of England. A woman's cleaning up this house. Probably the owner died and they sent in a cleaning crew. They found a Mars bar. Remember Mars bars?
2: Yeah.
0: Mars bars is like, I want to eat a Snickers, but I'm allergic to peanuts. So it tastes the same.
2: I'll settle for Mars.
0: So they found this Snickers bar from, it's 35 years old. This Snicker bar had a stay fresh date of 1991. And they compared, and just for fun, they went to the store and bought a Mars bar. That's and they funny. Put them together. The Mars bar from 19-whatever is huge. Today's Mars bar is not. Here's an example. Mars bar from 1999, Jason Derulo. Mars bars today, me. I mean, imagine that. It's quite a difference in length, size, and girth. Girth. For the first time in over 15 years, 7-Up is changing its recipe, which begs me to say, I didn't know 7-Up changed their recipe 15 years ago. I always thought it was the same thing.
3: Tastes the same to me.
0: It'll no longer be a lemon-lime soda. It'll be a lime-lemon soda.
3: What? I'm amazed it's still around. I don't want one person to drink 7-Up, do you? Yeah,
2: anyone would choose Sprite first, right?
3: Yeah, I don't want either one, but yeah, I'll take ginger ale.
0: A new report found that McDonald's ice cream machines are reportedly down 10.4% of the time.
2: Okay.
0: And most likely, the least reliable versions are in the South. Because Mississippi, Oklahoma, Georgia, Arkansas, Louisiana, and Texas have the most not working. Why? Because they're stupid.
2: Or more people are ordering ice cream because it's hot.
0: No, I tend to go with the South.
2: Right. Stupid. They're very stupid.
0: Right. They're fans of the SEC. They don't deserve joy. The working machines are most likely to be found up north in Wisconsin, Minnesota, North Dakota, and New Jersey.
2: That's hilarious.
0: Though, 10% of the time isn't that bad.
3: It doesn't sound horrible, but you always hear about it. They're out all the time whenever ask.
0: Jimmy, do you eat man cereal?
2: What's man cereal,
3: not really.
0: It's exactly what it sounds like. A new breakfast cereal that's marketed specifically for guys with an over-the-top focus on protein and gym culture. Ah. It's packed with just protein and creatine.
3: I like that.
0: It's probably got steroids in it. These days, you'd probably eat it.
2: I eat cereal every day of my life.
3: Oh, I would love it. With
2: so
3: milk or no milk? You probably eat it dry.
2: Milk.
3: Oh, that'd be amazing. If I could do it, I would.
2: I eat it for lunch every day.
3: I would do it every day if I could.
2: I eat
3: I'm
2: a
3: diabetic.
2: Protein
3: I can't.
2: Granola.
3: I do dip my hand in a Cap'n Crunch box every now and then. I have one on hand.
2: You
3: I love
2: finger it.
0: From Buffalo Wild Wings. Old B-Dubs looked at Pop Rocks candy and thought, you know what this needs? Pop Rocks needs to taste like ranch dressing. So they're rolling out Poppin' Ranch, a packet of ranch-flavored popping candy.
2: Ew, that's disgusting.
0: Why?
2: I love ranch and no.
0: Why? I go to Buffalo Wild Wings, give me an effing wing, let me watch some football. I don't need a dance in my mouth. Here's the headline of the day. Cannibalism is bad for your health, scientists find. And that's for the eaters, not just the, it's a bad deal if you're being eaten. But apparently, human meat is not really healthy for humans.
2: Why?
0: This is scientists, okay?
3: All right. Just listen to
2: believe
3: them, Kelsey.
2: I'll just believe it.
0: So next time you
3: follow the science.
0: Next time you ask to be eaten.
2: I mean, a core memory was watching Alive in a movie theater when I was little and watching those people eat each other's butts.
3: Is that where you're supposed to eat the butt first?
2: Yeah, it's fleshy.
3: I could take a bite of someone's butt.
2: Sure.
3: If I was starving and had a lighter, at least I could cook it.
2: Better than tree bark.
0: I mean, we have some employees that have ample Well, ample supply.
3: I wouldn't bite it off their body. I'd cut it off.
0: Oh.
3: Cook it so it looks like chicken.
2: Obviously.
3: Yeah.
0: You sure? Because I'm going to send a memo to the entire company going, like, I need someone with a very generous behind to volunteer for Jimmy's bite the butt bit. And we'll do that.
2: That's pretty good.
0: I swear, I'll clear out some primetime time for that.
3: I was at a party once.
2: Yeah.
3: College.
2: Yeah.
0: Don't whisper it. Say it.
3: It's a party in college, and we had this girl. It was a band party, and she was hot.
2: A band party?
3: And she was wearing these jeans, and they were perfect that
0: night. She was obviously at the wrong place.
3: Yeah. And I told one of my buddies, I said, man, I'd like to just go over there and bite her butt.
2: Mm-hmm.
3: And whatever, he's the only one I told. And like an hour later, everyone's drinking. She walks over to me at the party. She goes, hey, by the way, she goes, you bite my ass, I will kill you. Said, how do we get back to her like that? So I never did.
0: And finally, homemade coffee slushies are going viral. It's pretty easy. Brew some coffee. Mm-hmm. Put it in a Ziploc bag. Throw it in the freezer. One day later, you take out the kitchen equivalent of a hammer, and you just break it apart in the bag, and then you pour it into way too much effort.
2: Too
0: but
2: much,
0: but that is a coffee slushy. Beating up, and to quote someone, the idea of beating up my coffee first thing in the morning actually sounds like what I need. This is Dave and Jimmy.
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0: WNCI, Columbus, Tame Impala, and Jenny, that is Dracula. I don't know what Jimmy does with his time, but I'm almost hoping he's going to give us an update on the duo from New Albany that's on America's Got Talent. They're called Bird and Byron. They performed last night. The results after the break.
1: Northbound Hamilton Road, there is a disabled vehicle blocking off the right lane over at Williams Road. Another crash, Refugee Road over at Gender Road. And southbound State Route 736 closed due to debris between Taylor Road and Hickory Ridge. I'm Eddie Zellick from the Total Traffic Center.
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3: Good morning, I'm Kelsey Webb, and here's what's happening on this Wednesday morning. Thousands of residents in central Ohio remain without power this morning following yesterday's severe storms. AEP is reporting nearly 65,000 customers in Franklin County still in the dark as of early this morning, and full restoration is not expected until Friday. Governor DeWine declared an emergency in Perry and Muskingum counties due to severe flooding that led to water rescues yesterday. Closer to home, Dublin, Upper Arlington, and South Columbus saw some of the most serious damage in Franklin County. Upper Arlington schools were set to start a new year today, but have canceled classes due to damage and power outages. The National Weather Service recorded a wind gust of 83 miles in Columbus yesterday morning, and video from ODOT shows a vehicle getting lifted and overturned by high winds on 71 South near Weber Road. There were no injuries reported there. Storm Team 4 meteorologist Macy Tetrick says patchy fog this morning, more rain possible, but much lighter than yesterday, and a high of 84. And that's what's happening on this Wednesday morning. I'm Kelsey Webb on WNCI.
0: Hang on. Dave and Jimmy, happy Wednesday. This is Dave Kalin, Jimmy Jam, and Kelsey Webb. Headlines here. Later, it's National Vinyl Day. What's that mean to you? Nothing. It's an entertaining break. Unless you took vinyl and you put it on your car yesterday and it launched it into the stratosphere. There's really no good use for vinyl. Now your celebrity news brought to you by Wright Pat Credit Union.
4: All right, Bird and Byron, they were on America's Got Talent last night. They had to impress Howie Mandel and Nikki Glaser. She was helping to get to the live rounds. And they told him right before they went on, they said, hey, dude, lead singer, need to open your eyes and not be shut off from the crowd. All right? I said, okay.
3: Byron.
4: Is that who it is?
3: Yeah, I think it's Bird.
4: Okay, whatever. So he went out there and he shut his eyes the whole performance again. Yeah. But luckily, their song was good enough. I don't think it mattered. Here they are singing. I'll just play you the chorus of the song. This is better than the first audition, I thought.

0: And his pants are pulled all the way up to his belly button.
1: They're very high.
0: But I don't think he's a nerd. I think it's a fashion thing.
1: Because
0: the shirt he's wearing, it's like he's wearing an untucked dress shirt, but it's short. It only goes down to the pants.
1: It looks like it's authentically from Goodwill in the 60s.
0: No, the shirt looks like it's tailored or bought to be short.
1: Yeah.
0: Like,
1: it's insane.
0: It's not a normal, he didn't just go buy a flannel.
1: No, it's old school.
0: So here are the judges telling him he was good, but he still kept his eyes shut the whole time.
2: That was an original?
3: Yes, sir.
2: I think you're great, and your voice and the music is so distinctive, but, you know, we're talking about the showmanship. Tell me what you said right in the middle of the
4: I said, you know, you're the front man. I saw you close your eyes. You didn't open them again. And I was thinking, man, if he opened his eyes, he'd see we're all just grooving so hard right now.
3: Yeah.
4: And you're scared of seeing something that wasn't even happening. Be the front man.
2: I agree. You're closing us off. Share the vibe. And share the vibe with America.
5: Duh.
1: Makes sense.
0: Yeah, I mean, it was...
5: Actually, it's good
0: it was
5: good
0: bad.
5: Critique.
0: He's very... I mean, the dude's super shy.
1: Yeah.
0: We knew that when he was in here. Nice guy. They're both nice
1: so
0: guys.
1: So nice.
0: But... the guitar player just, man, he smokes. He's so good.
1: Mm.
0: Anyway, they did pass. They sent him through to the next round, which was great.
1: I love that song.
0: Yeah, it's good, right? It sounds like a soulful Adam Levine to me.
1: Yeah.
0: Kind of what it sounds like.
1: Teddy Swims could have that song out now.
0: Yeah. But these
1: doesn't.
0: Guys are going to have it.
5: Is he available?
0: You got to stay right by my side.
5: Right, don't.
1: Is that what it
5: They're
1: sounds
5: from town.
1: Like?
5: They're from town. Let's give them some respect.
0: I am getting respect. I'm gonna encourage people to vote for them when they do the live show. And someone walks in and says, "You gotta stay right by my side."
5: You just can't.
1: Just the same.
5: It's your nature.
0: It's not falsetto, right?
1: No, because in here he was all falsetto, but not in that song.
0: Wasn't he?
1: That's not falsetto.
0: I don't know. That's how.
1: It would be up there.
0: One, two, three. You gotta stay right by my side.
5: You're supposed to make noises that encourage people to listen to the show.
0: I won't hide.
5: Not a screeching raccoon.
0: Hey, we remember the chorus. That's all a singer can ask for, right? So Jason and Kylie Kelsey are going to voice characters on Peppa Pig on an animated special coming up.
1: Okay.
0: Yep. It's a new adult targeted animated special. Kylie's character, yeah.
1: Adult targeted?
5: No, don't want Peppa Pig to go adult.
0: Yep. So there'll be a Kodiak bear and a kangaroo and an adult targeted animated special. Kelsey's, who cares?
1: That's fine. At least it's not a movie or something.
0: Let's hear what they sound like.
6: Ruby was the best thing that ever happened to our little family, but it hasn't been easy.
7: For real. Balancing it all.
0: I thought that was her at first.
1: I know. I'm like, she's not that talented.
0: I'm like, she has that talent? No, she's like, for real.
6: That's having baby Evie was the best thing that ever happened to our little family, but it hasn't been easy.
7: For real. Balancing it all can be so tough. I felt the same after our third and fourth. But you know what's helped keep me sane? Our friendship.
0: Oh, God, enough.
1: Oh, my. That's terrible.
0: I can't stand that lady. She took 20 seconds out of her podcast to record that. Great. Man, I cannot stand her. Speaking of the Kelseys, Travis and Taylor's dog is still not getting along with the cat. We hoped it would resolve itself by now, but it's not. So I'm really worried about
1: it. They can have their own wing of the house, the cats.
5: They can have their own house.
1: They could have their own house.
0: I know.
5: Their own forest. You name it. I don't know why this is a big deal.
1: I don't know.
0: Michelle Branch has remade the old song. Remember Game of Love that she did? That was a big hit.
5: It was a minor hit.
1: Sing it in falsetto.
5: Mine.
0: She did it with Santana.
5: Right. No. It was a good song, just wasn't.
0: Here it is with Santana.

0: sounds like a New Radical song, which is kind of cool. I mean, he put his own touch on it.
1: Both of these artists would love any attention whatsoever. And
0: you're right about
1: that,
0: Hawkford.
1: There's nothing wrong with that. That's fine. It was a nice song.
0: Yeah, nice. I liked her. She was so sweet when she was in here. She was starting out.
2: Aw.
0: Yeah.
1: Yet to be ruined by fame.
0: I know.
1: Now you bring her in. She's smoking.
0: I said, you dating anyone?
1: Swear.
0: And she said, actually, I am. I said, oh, is this somebody we would know? She goes, actually, yeah. I said, really? I said, who is it? She goes, oh, I shouldn't say. I said, who is it? She goes, it's my guitar player, Tommy. I'm like, how the hell would anyone know who Tommy is or whatever his name
2: God.
0: Is?
2: God.
0: And then she sang her song, and I was alone, and I wasn't trying to record it properly.
2: Oh.
0: It sounded like crap.
2: Yeah.
0: So I had to put reverb and all this stuff on it after the fact. But she was very nice.
1: Okay.
0: All right. Good. That's it.
1: The trials and tribulations of a morning DJ.
0: Yep.
1: Continue. When we come back, Kelsey.
2: What people notice first about your personality. The opposite sex, you know? What they're looking for. Are you funny without trying? Do you talk at them or talk with them?
1: Oh,
2: Jimmy.
1: This will be
0: teach
1: fun.
0: Them.
2: Oh, he's lecturing.
1: This will be fun. This is Dave and Jimmy.
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5: Additional rounds of rain showers and thunderstorms are possible through the day on Wednesday. However, rain and thunderstorms are not nearly as widespread as what we saw on Tuesday. Temperatures today will climb near 84 degrees. While the risk for severe weather is lower today, we do have the possibility for any additional rain to create flood concerns. I'm Storm Team 4 meteorologist Macy Tetrick on the Morning Zoo.
1: And the flood concerns are real. Hi.
2: Yes, especially in Perry and Muskingum counties, southern Ohio. I mean, severe flooding.
1: I mean, the video, it reminds me of what you see down in Georgia when this stuff happens, or Louisiana.
2: I mean, up to people's porches.
1: Out.
2: Yeah, they're in rescue boats rescuing people from their homes. Unfortunately, one man did die in the village of Roseville. He was having a medical emergency, and rescue crews cannot get to him in time because of the high waters. But damage all around central Ohio, Upper Arlington, Dublin, Old Town East, South Side. Big story yesterday was the car that was picked up and flipped over on 71 South at Weber Road. And
1: it's only funny because they survived.
2: They're okay. Yeah. Perfect. No injuries reported there. Upper Arlington set to start a new school year today. They had to delay it because of power outages and damage within the community. Grandview does go back today. Also, there was significant damage at Berliner Park. I mean, a whole line of poles taken down. Mm. If you go through the gallery of pictures, just all over the place, a gas station structure just blown over.
0: It was like a minor tornado the whole time I'm driving it yesterday, even though it wasn't.
1: It was horrible, though.
0: But the wind was so hard. The vision, you couldn't see anything. I almost wanted to pull over, and I'm never that dude.
2: Yeah.
1: Oh, in my truck. Under every bridge during that tsunami, there was, both sides had multiple cars. Mm. Everybody had flashers on. I'll give you credit. Mm-hmm. Give you credit. Usually they're a bunch of jerks. No, everyone did double flashers, and they went about 20 miles an hour.
2: Oh, it was so scary. And now 60,000 people in Franklin County didn't have power as of early this morning, and some people won't get it back until Friday.
1: But it's not because of laziness. There's
2: oh,
1: just
2: no,
1: so much
2: there's
1: damage.
2: Just so many
1: and
2: trees
1: some love
2: down
1: to the AEP linemen,
2: power lines,
1: man.
2: Yeah.
1: They're going into dangerous territory in a bucket.
2: Crew beat a Mexican team last night to end their group stage of the League's Cup tournament. Lots of details here. No, penalty kicks, though.
1: That statement is accurate, but it doesn't sound right.
2: A Mexican team? Well, I just know that no one knows who Pumas is, right?
1: Yeah.
0: No.
2: So I said, a team from Mexico. How about that?
1: No, there's a Mexican league like there is the MLS. Yes. It's just weird. We beat a Mexican team.
2: All right, yeah. but also the top story for the crew is that they have a new limited edition Hello Kitty scarf. And I want it.
1: It's a tradition in soccer/football to get a scarf, whatever. But the majority of the crew matches are in the depth of the heat of summer. Yeah. And I see these people are tooling around with these double
2: scarfing.
1: Yeah. And then he had an aneurysm.
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1: Okay. That's it for the ads. In light of the last 24 hours, let's be detailed about this.
5: Additional rounds of rain, showers, and thunderstorms are possible through the day on Wednesday. However, rain and thunderstorms are not nearly as widespread as what we saw on Tuesday. Temperatures today will climb near 84 degrees. While the risk for severe weather is lower today, we do have the possibility for any additional rain to create flood concerns. I'm Storm Team 4 meteorologist Macy Tetrick on the Morning Zoo.
1: Turning on the microphone will probably help. I'm sure there's plenty of industries that are being activated today. AEP's probably got their team on team on team on truck on bucket going to be going everywhere. And I know it's probably frustrating to look at the AEP outage map. I don't know if you're into disaster porn, but when the lights go out, we all go to the AEP outage map and we all get the guesstimated time that your power can come back on.
2: Friday for a lot of people, man.
1: And they're, you know, they're not phoning it in. They're out trying to do the best they can. And also there's several counties in the state right now accessible only by boat. It's one of those things you

0: You're not trying too hard. Do they talk at you or with you?
1: I know the answers in this room.
0: I know. And we all do it. Our natural human nature is to get the next comment prepared as the other person talks instead of listening and having follow-up questions.
1: You're absolutely right.
0: Now, Jimmy does do follow-up questions. However, he interjects them throughout the entire time you're telling a story. So he's throwing you off your role the whole time, asking you random questions.
2: I like to learn more about your story.
0: But you don't. You can stop interrupting.
1: No. You're always listening to someone to say, okay, where do I put my comment in that beats them down?
0: Then you start to rewrite my narrative.
2: Not true.
0: Yeah, you do.
2: I like to get all the detail I can. When someone says, so I'm with my kids, and we were driving in the car. Where are you going?
0: Wait. Where were we going? How big is your car? How much do you weigh? What did you eat for breakfast? Did you poop this morning?
2: I want the most out of the story I can get.
0: Okay.
2: All right?
1: You also suffer from one-upsmanship.
2: No, I don't.
1: I'll tell a story about, like, I lost my hand.
0: We all do.
1: And you immediately jump in and go, well, I lost both legs.
2: It's not true. I just try to make your boring story a little more palatable.
0: Oh, shoot.
1: This is why I dislike you. Well, not only professionally, just in general.
0: Again, do they ask questions or only answer them? Do they seem comfortable in their skin? Are they a chill person, or are they going to be anxious all the time and itchy? I don't know why you'd be itchy.
1: Oh, now he's the eighth grader. That's another facet of the Jimmy Jam.
0: Oh, is
1: he doesn't
0: shutting
1: like
0: down?
1: The way the content is going.
2: No.
1: He folds his arms and he goes to the corner and holds his breath.
2: I don't want to overspeak and one-up anybody.
1: What?
2: So keep going. I'm listening to your singing.
0: Do they interrupt? We've already talked about that. Do they brag?
2: What's your topic?
0: First things people notice about your personality when they meet you.
2: Okay.
0: Do they brag or deflect compliments? So you want them to be somewhere in the middle, confident yet not insecure where you can't take a compliment. Do they overshare immediately? That's me.
1: That's you.
0: Yeah. I always feel like oversharing makes me relatable so that you can open up, you know, and know that I'm just like you. You're just like me.
1: Time.
0: We're all in the same boat.
1: But your TMI always comes at the end of a subject and the end of a break here on the air.
0: Right.
2: No, we're talking real life.
0: In real life,
2: she'll walk in to kindergarten to pick up her kids and say, oh, my God, I had to go get Botox and my eyes wonky now and whatever.
0: Well, I was at a slide party in the neighborhood on Sunday and someone asked me about the testosterone pellet. So what did I do in front of my husband?
2: Showed him your ass?
0: Of course. I stood right up. I'm like, oh, because they wanted to know, how big is it? Is there a mark?
2: Was it a girl, I hope?
0: A girl.
2: All right.
0: So I stood up in a group of people in a circle sitting in under a tent because it was hot. And I go to pull my pants down. And my husband's like, really? Really? You know?
2: You're going to show your ass to the whole crowd there?
0: Dude, it's right at the top of your butt. It's near your hip.
2: Yeah, but you can't show that without showing your butt.
0: Well, I did it.
2: Oh, well, you're wearing jeans?
0: Short.
2: But you could just pull it down?
0: Yeah,
2: not like
0: it
2: a dress where you're going to show your
0: I didn't bring my whole dress up. I just pulled
2: it
0: down.
2: So your husband said, really, and you did it anyway?
0: Oh, yeah. He's like, come on, really? I'm like, it doesn't show anything. And I pulled it right down, you know?
1: What did it look like now, Scar? You did it again.
0: Oh, it's just a little dot.
1: Your TMI kicked in the last 30 seconds of this break and made it magic.
2: You finally got interesting.
1: Bravo.
2: It only took 6 minutes.
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1: seconds.
2: Okay.
1: Today it may rain. Hopefully nothing like yesterday. Because the ground's already wet and Athens County and Southeastern don't need that anymore.

0: WNCI, Harry Styles and American Girls. I know when you woke up, you didn't realize what a monumental holiday it is, but today is National Vinyl Day. National Vinyl Record Day. I remember when it was passed by Congress? I mean, there were filibusters.
1: Oh, yeah.
0: Didn't the vice president have to break the tie? We are going to celebrate National Vinyl Day the only way we can, because we actually have a working...
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1: Good morning. I'm Kelsey Webb, and here's what's happening on this Wednesday morning. Thousands of residents in central Ohio remain without power this morning following yesterday's severe storms. AEP is reporting nearly 65,000 customers in Franklin County still in the dark as of early this morning, and full restoration is not expected until Friday. Governor DeWine declared an emergency in Perry and Muskingum counties due to severe flooding that led to water rescues yesterday. Closer to home, Dublin, Upper Arlington, and South Columbus saw some of the most serious damage in Franklin County. Upper Arlington schools were set to start a new year today, but have canceled classes due to damage and power outages. The National Weather Service recorded a wind gust of 83 miles in Columbus yesterday morning, and video from ODOT shows a vehicle getting lifted and overturned by high winds on 71 South near Weber Road. There were no injuries reported there. Storm Team 4 meteorologist Macy Tetrick says patchy fog this morning, more rain possible, but much lighter than yesterday, and a high of 84. And that's what's happening on this Wednesday morning. I'm Kelsey Webb on WNCI.
2: Dave and Jimmy. This is Dave Kalin, Jimmy Jam, and Kelsey Webb. Sometimes we'll report it's National Mac and Cheese Day, or it's National I Got a Bug on My Windshield Day, and we really don't pay much attention to it. Unless it's National Vinyl Day. If it's National Vinyl Day, we're going to stop what we're doing, and we're going to use one turntable and three microphones.
3: I hope it still works. I didn't test it.
2: We haven't either. It only gets used once a year on National Vinyl Day. So, Jimmy's got an incredible collection that predates the Obama administration.
3: I have songs that I used to spin, right, when I was DJing.
4: Mm-hmm.
3: In the early days, I started like freshman year in college. And I have 45s that I stole from my dad's radio station.
4: And you still have them in the same boxes that are so weathered.
3: Yep.
4: I love it.
2: They
4: classic.
2: They look amazing. Look like, yeah. We broke an unknown wall in the basement of this one home, and we found this.
3: I probably paid like $1.60 for each box back in the day. They're held together by
2: mileage.
3: I think I'm going to do it different today. Normally, I pick out like the best and play some clips of it.
4: Yeah. Yep.
3: I think today I'm going to shut my eyes.
2: Okay.
3: Reach in or just pull out a single and play it.
4: Let's go. Risky.
3: And it could be from 1960 or 1990s. I don't know.
4: Okay. Okay.
3: Shall we do the first one?
4: Yes.
3: Ooh. All right.
4: There's so many.
3: How do I do without looking at it?
2: Editor's note, 45s is a version of vinyl.
3: I'm doing without even looking. Yeah. I'm not even going to look.
2: He's just going to drop the needle.
3: And I'm going to drop the needle in the middle of this.
2: Works. Watch, the turntable's not even hooked up.

0: Not bad.
1: Sounds good. I'm glad the turntables are hooked up.
0: Only best on WDLR. All right, you ready? We'll do another one.
2: Yeah.
0: And I do not know what it's going to be. I'll keep my eyes shut. Okay. This could be a turd or it could be a big hit.
2: Okay.
0: I do not know. I'm not going to look. All right.
1: And onto the turntable.
0: And here we go. I hope it's good. Yes. I'm not looking.
1: And drop it.

0: up when I hit the chorus.
1: Oh, that's really good.
2: That was with Elvis, wasn't it?
0: Huh? Yes, Elvis Costello wrote it and sang with
2: him. Sorry.
0: How weird, though, that I'd have this, because that was not like something you would play at a dance.
1: No.
0: Are you ready?
1: Mm-hmm.
0: I don't know what it's going to be. I hope it's better than the last two.
2: No, I've both have been fine.
1: Maybe right. This one will be
2: We're
1: from
2: not
1: your sex
2: being
1: playlist.
2: Broadcast to a dance floor right now. People right, are just listening out of curiosity.
0: Yeah!

0: Jimmy Jam the DJ. You're a hit machine.
1: I am.
0: All right, come on. Bring it.
1: Oh, that was good, though, wasn't it?
0: Oh, yeah. That was a nice memory.
1: All right, you ready?
2: Yep.
1: All right, here we go.
0: You're listening to National Vinyl Day with the only turntable that we have.
1: All right.
0: Jimmy's just grabbing blindly at a 45 RPM single. Piece of plastic goes on and... Miss you, man.
1: I'm hitting the choruses.
2: It's really weird.
0: Because you're a DJ, you know exactly where on the record they...
2: He's not looking.
1: Damn, I'm not even looking at the record.
0: Motor control.
1: I'm driving him in the middle of the record, so maybe...
2: Yeah.
1: Remember this song?
2: Oh, yeah. Absolutely.
1: Hey.
2: Oh.
0: Hey.
2: Oh.
0: Oh. Beautiful. Now listen to it.
1: Well, that's probably why I don't DJ anymore.
2: She really misses you.
0: A genuine skip. That's such an alien sound for a lot of people.
1: Are we ready?
2: Mm-hmm.
0: Okay.
1: All right. I did look that this was in the slow section.
0: Jimmy Jam.
1: I have them all categorized. I don't know what it is.
0: Anywhere from the 60s.
1: But it's time now for a couples dance.
0: Okay. And so you have a slow box.
1: No, it'll say slow, pop, rock, oldies. All right, you ready?
0: Uh-huh. Get it.
1: I don't know what it is.

0: right on the chorus.
1: Do you know the song?
2: Yes.
1: This is, was this Dirty Dancing?
2: Yes. Yeah.
3: Well, that era.
1: This was Dirty Dancing.
3: Was it from there?
1: Yeah. What a good song, wasn't it?

0: WNCI, Flo Rida. There's no other way to say it. We hope that the rain today is minimal. We hope it doesn't add to the drainage problems in the southeastern portion of the state. Real tragedies.
1: All right, class, tell me about your weekend. Leo?
2: Well, my sister wants to go camping, so my parents took us in our Nissan Pathfinder to a mountain trail.
1: Thank you, Leo.
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1: We'll continue to see some rain showers and thunderstorms through today, tomorrow, and even into Friday. Temperatures will climb near 84 degrees. I'm Storm Team 4 meteorologist Macy Tetrick on the Morning Zoo.
0: Dave and Jimmy, this is Rando News. We'll take you to the city of love, Akron, Ohio.
2: What?
0: That's where love grows. Two McDonald's employees at an Akron McDonald's got married at that McDonald's over the weekend.
2: Oh, that's so cute.
0: They both worked there. They've been opening the place. They work the open. That may change. One's trying to be a manager. The odd thing is the catering for the food was from Chipotle. It's odd that they let that happen. Actually, somebody baked a cake and the people at McDonald's went, "We don't make cakes."
2: And the ice cream machine is not working.
0: Shush. Now, the best of late night from last night.
3: Tesla just had to recall 20,000 cars because the headlights are too bright. And usually when a Tesla's too bright, it's because it's on fire.
4: According to a new study, last year, more Americans smoked weed than cigarettes. Now, I'm not sure how I feel about this. Weed might be better for you, but no one has ever sat through three green lights because they smoked too much cigarette.
3: Some more business news. I saw that McDonald's just unveiled a new type of Red Bull energy drink.
5: Oh. Mm.
3: And if you dip your fries in it, you can get a new type of heart attack.
0: Fallon and in for Kimmel was comedian Anthony Anderson. This is my nightmare made real. A boat. Abandoned boat with more than 50 cats was discovered off the shores of Washington State Thursday morning. The authorities are trying to figure out what the hell is going on. What's 50 cats doing in a boat? Why is there no human being on board?
2: What the heck?
0: And this times perfectly with my experience this morning. Apparently overnight, without my knowledge, my wife had to go out and grab some cats because she has a spay and neuter voucher. A lot of wording.
6: Wait, so she's going in the woods that just got crushed by a storm.
0: Yeah. Right, right. And waiting out the cats and captured them. I didn't know this until I woke up and the bathrooms had do not enter on them. And I open up the garage and there's three meows at me.
6: I don't know what to do.
2: Right?
6: I don't
0: know. No, God bless me.
6: I agree with Dave.
0: God bless me.
6: That's when you walk in, this is my effing life.
0: Come on. Yeah. All right, man, this is taking it to a new level. A mother in Colorado had a little snot, a fifth grader, who refused to take back-to-school pictures. Just wouldn't do it.
2: I love it.
0: So she turned to the police for help. She saw a cop on the way to school, told him about the situation, and the police officer turned on his lights. Whoop, whoop, whoop, whoo! Fake arrested Colton, but, I mean, put him in handcuffs. Informing him that refusing your mom a first day school picture is in fact against the law. As neat as that is, there may be discipline. There may be discipline action coming. The police officer
6: should get a
0: way.
6: Medal. Should have cuffed that kid. Scared the hell out of him.
2: I love it. Why not?
0: We're not in the middle of locust or cricket season here. But imagine this, there's an unusual health warning coming out of China. An 18-year-old camper temporarily lost part of his hearing after he was camping. Spent more than 4 hours surrounded by nothing but cicadas in a forest.
2: Whoa.
0: And apparently, it's cicada time. They're having a party, they're having a rave. And the decibel count was 85 decibels, which is just under airline engine. Unreal.
2: Jeez. Anyway. And there's lasting damage.
0: He had temporary, but okay. It's enough to do damage. I mean, that
2: man,
0: 85 decibels.
6: Not to mention being around all those bugs that much. I would have just freaked out.
0: Speaking of crickets, Major League Baseball is trying to make their sport more international. They're currently in India, the country, home of cricket, because cricket has some similarity to baseball, and they sent former OSU great Nick Swisher over there to do the whatever.
6: Pretty cool. He's a good speaker.
0: I don't know what's going to happen with that.
6: I was talking to Tony and his son when they were here, and I was in Dick's with them, and they had a batting cage in there. And unfortunately, it was being used because I wanted to put them in there. Neither one has ever swung a baseball bat.
2: What? Say what?
6: Yeah. That'd be hilarious watching Tony try to hit a baseball.
2: Yes. Next time.
6: Next time.
0: One of the best soccer players in the world, Cristiano Ronaldo, got married. Got married yesterday in a private civil ceremony. A couple things you got to know about this. He's been with his woman, now yeah. his wife, for over 10 years. And they have five kids. The five kids attended the wedding. And after 10 years and five kids, yeah, why now? 8 years and four kids? Are you sitting there going, nope, not for me?
6: Maybe because now she can't take half as much. Well, everything he's made till now, she can't get.
0: Even if he were to chisel off.
6: I know. Means
2: maybe the kids grew and said, we'd love for mommy and daddy to be married.
0: Maybe he's just realized that, you know, five kids, 10 years, come
2: it's
0: on.
2: About time.
0: Let's get with that.
2: All right.
0: By the way, Cristiano Ronaldo, one of the world's most gorgeous people, and also the victim of one of the most tragic statues ever made. When you get a big athlete, they'll make it. You've seen some.
2: Oh, yeah.
0: Some look great. Archie's outside the Rose Bowl and the Horseshoe.
6: Pretty good.
0: Pretty good. His looks like somebody just took his face and squished it in Play-Doh. Looks like hell. Kelsey, one for you. An Indian woman did not have her hair cut since 1915.
2: That's
0: impossible.
2: Huh?
0: 2015.
2: Okay.
0: She's 200 years old. So she has set the Guinness World Record for the longest hair. Her total hair measured at 8 feet, 10 inches in length.
2: Whoa.
0: Which, you know, again, must be horribly uncomfortable, and it kind of ruins your life. But it beats the stories I hear out of India where some dude grew his fingernails into like
2: disgusting.
0: A 1 yard thing, and it curls like this. And
2: what
0: he
2: are you going to do with those?
0: And he has to walk around with a canvas bag to keep them from shattering.
2: At least this girl can throw her hair out of a tower and get a prince to climb up.
0: This is Dave and Jimmy.
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0: I should tell you, this is a promotional announcement about Somber. 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
0: He's not just having the moment. He is the moment. He's probably this depressed little creature curled up in a ball.

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1: Dave and Jimmy, happy Wednesday. Headlines here. Coming up, food porn. And I guarantee you, everyone you will be interested in because, well, who doesn't like food? Including the odds of the McDonald's ice cream machine being out. Someone actually right. Crunched numbers. Now your headlines brought to you by Wright-Patt Credit Union.
2: Are theaters coming back?
1: What?
2: They are. They say that Gen Z is saving movie theaters because they're so sick of being on small screens that they want to get on a large screen.
1: Okay.
3: I mean, the whole experience is a lot of fun. Snacks.
2: Well, they're trying to tie this into why, I mean, they went away during COVID, and now why are they back in such strong fashion? Because I'm fine with Michael Jackson just came to television. I had to wait it out another few months. I'd rather do that than go to theater most of the time.
3: Okay? Right.
2: How about you, Olivia? Grab the mic. You're a Gen Z. No. Are you a Gen Z? Yes.
4: Yes, I am a Gen Z, but I love going to the theater.
2: Right.
4: Like, yeah, I feel like my generation gets a lot of FOMO because on social media, everyone's talking about what just came out. And so it's like
2: movie-wise?
4: Yeah. Like
2: really?
4: Obsession and Backrooms and Project Hail Mary, all those people were talking about. So I think that's why they've been like really big.
3: You want to see them right away.
4: Yeah, exactly.
2: Really?
3: Mm-hmm. Odyssey.
2: I don't care what people say about movies.
1: I would say a Christopher Nolan IMAX movie is a spectacular visual treat. I warn you, if you go to see the Odyssey, just cancel your appointments for the next 3 days. Well, it's 5 hours long.
2: The Odyssey has made $466 million this year. Project Hail Mary, $344 million. Spider-Man already, $671 million. I have no desire to see it. None. And I like the Spider-Man movies I've seen. It's just there's 10 of them.
3: Yeah.
2: And they all run together for me. And it's not my thing. Batman,
3: it's not your jam, Jimmy Jam.
2: No, it's not. But still. Seth MacFarlane, the guy behind everything, he's putting out an album of cover songs called Seth MacFarlane Sings the Muppets. It's 14 tracks. They're all Muppet songs. All right.
1: He's done a jazz standard album.
2: Well, he
1: kind of a nightclub guy.
2: First one has been released. It is right here. It's called Being Green. Was that a Kermit
1: it's
2: song?
1: It's not easy being green.
3: Yeah. Right.
1: Come on.
5: I wonder why, I am green.
1: That's nightclubbing.
5: It's beautiful, and I think it's what I want to be.
2: Who is that for?
1: Seth MacFarlane.
2: Yeah, who's going to enjoy that music?
3: No one. No
1: one. Unusual creative you're 70 people years old. Have different appetites than us.
2: I guess. Okay. Also on there, he has Rainbow Connection.
3: Beautiful.
2: Then a bunch of songs I don't know. Yeah, but do you want to hear the Rainbow Connection?
1: Okay, it's not for you, cool person.
2: He's trying to be cool. He's trying to be Michael Bublé.
1: I think he is. He's at the point of his career. He could do anything.
2: He's got an old soul. He's done this kind of stuff before.
1: Yeah.
2: Where he's done these standards. Like, you don't know who Nelson Riddle is, Kelsey, but he's trying.
3: I don't.
2: He said he's doing it in the golden era arrangements of a Nelson Riddle. He put together a lot of Sinatra songs.
3: Okay.
2: His orchestra. He arranged them.
3: Nelson Riddle. Got
2: Sinatra
3: it.
2: Sinatra would be in concert. Ah, great arrangement by Nelson Riddle. Here we go. I got you. Under my skin.
1: Okay, for the man who just dinged a guy for appreciating that, you sound like
2: you're
1: awfully
2: down. Well, I'm not going to go home listening to Sinatra. Well, I might now. Rod Stewart canceled the remaining tour dates. We haven't heard about Barry. Is he still out?
3: I don't know. Did he go back on tour?
2: I know, but Rod Stewart needed a stent put in his heart.
3: No.
1: Yeah. Not usually concert worthy.
2: No. He says, though, he's feeling better. I mean, I've heard, and I'll let you know soon, that when you get a when you get a stent put in, you feel better immediately.
3: Instantly. The airflow, the blood flow.
1: 24 hours later, the doctor said, my wife, start walking again.
2: Does she have a stent put in?
1: 3.
2: No.
1: Remember, I wasn't here that day, and you guys
2: I don't
1: didn't
2: what
1: care.
2: It was.
1: Well, that's where I was.
2: So does she feel better right away? I'm sure.
1: Yeah.
2: When you're breathing better. Anyway, Rod Stewart says he'll be back. Dude,
3: chill.
2: You're fine.
3: Yeah.
2: You had a good career. Just chill now.
3: Yeah.
2: Go home and watch the great-great-great-grandchildren. That's fine. Henry Winkler says his parents didn't support him before until he got famous. So because of that, he doesn't want anything to do with them.
3: Well then obviously.
1: Take the last name Jolie. It seems to be going around.
3: Yeah.
1: You don't like how your parents did? Drop the pit and go with Jolie.
2: He said, I had a dream that was unsupported. I figured out how to make it come true. Then my parents were completely on board, but I didn't care. It was too late. I needed them on board when I was confused about everything. I'm dyslexic. I'm in the bottom 3% academically in America. They were embarrassed of me. So he said he didn't want anything to do with his parents after he became famous.
1: Okay.
3: Makes sense.
1: Thanks, guys. We're going to end the break on this note. Tell me the funny I just read.
3: Yes, I got a message from a listener who said they wanted Nikki Glaser tickets, who we gave away in the last break. And they said, let's put that out there in the universe. But then said, F that. I'd rather pay for tickets than have that misogynistic tell me I'm a pig. I already know that. Or guess your weight. That was her comment.
2: Was I misogynistic? I told those two guys they were fat. Is that misogynistic?
1: No, she's saying in general. That's grandfather.
3: History, yeah.
2: No, I'm not misogynistic.
1: Yes, you are. But not that break.
2: I'm not.
1: Okay, you're not.
2: Someone's got to tell like it is.
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0: considering yesterday at this time we were warming up for a highway tsunami, pay attention.
1: Additional rounds of rain showers and thunderstorms are possible through the day on Wednesday. However, rain and thunderstorms are not nearly as widespread as what we saw on Tuesday. Temperatures today will climb near 84 degrees.

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0: WNCI, Leon Thomas, and Mutt. One of the hazards of this job mm-hmm. is to be eternally happy, mm-hmm. to open up a break with a smiling attitude,
1: uh-huh. yep.
0: and to know that your coworker is seething and vindictive and cruel
1: oh,
0: and evil.
1: My.
2: She is not. Stop talking about Kelsey like
1: oh,
2: this.
1: Oh, Jimmy.
0: You are difficult.
1: The things he is wishing
0: You're
1: on people.
0: Difficult.
2: What you talking about?
1: I won't even repeat.
0: You are difficult.
1: God,
0: you're difficult.
2: What you talking about?
0: You're not easy. You're not easy to
1: have
0: work
1: some
0: with.
1: Self-awareness.
0: And then all of the Muppets would gather together in a big line.
2: He is
0: difficult. Now news.
1: I mean, how do you even begin to describe what happened in Central Ohio yesterday? The
2: big
1: damage is extensive. I mean, go through the gallery of pictures of what happened. The gas station structure ripped down, roofs ripped off of homes. And especially the big story was on 71, where a car was picked up and overturned near Weber Road. That person was not hurt. Down south in Perry and Muskingum counties, a state of emergency, severe flooding there, water rescues.
0: With the free market economy, every down thing, every bad thing has an upside. You're a roofer. Or if you're a private, I don't know.
2: I called a gutter company yesterday.
0: What?
2: See? I called a gutter company yesterday.
0: Yeah. There you go. There you go. Is your gutter good?
2: They're going to come out and look. It was fine. The house is dry, but I'm worried because there's spots on the ground. You can tell water was hitting the ground and not going down the...
0: The basement doctor is having a coronary. It's just too much. I can't.
1: Also, Upper Arlington schools had to cancel the first day of school today because of power outages. As of this morning, 60,000 people in Franklin County, no power. Some people will not get it back on until Friday.
0: You know what I have at home, and it's for emergencies like this. I have a radio. It's one of those crank radios in case all hell breaks loose.
1: Mm-hmm.
0: And I actually tried it yesterday. Oh, that's an unsatisfying experience.
2: Really?
0: Yeah.
2: How
0: crank it for 1 minute to get...
2: And then it dies?
0: It dies.
1: Oh, no.
0: You've got to crank it for a half hour to get like 10 minutes.
1: But there is good news. Bird and Byron, our local indie rock group from Columbus, did advance on America's Got Talent last night, making it to the live rounds.
2: Awesome.
0: So if you put it as the playoffs, are they in the playoffs?
2: Yeah, but there's like 30 people. It's a lot still left. 30 or 40 or something ridiculous. Yeah.
0: They take on the U in the next game.
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24: Additional rounds of rain showers and thunderstorms are possible through the day on Wednesday. However, rain and thunderstorms are not nearly as widespread as what we saw on Tuesday. Temperatures today will climb near 84 degrees. While the risk for severe weather is lower today, we do have the possibility for any additional rain to create flood concerns. I'm Storm Team 4 meteorologist Macy Tetrick on the Morning Zoo.

0: music. Yeah, Jesus, it's corny. Dave and Jimmy. Oh, I know why. This is food porn. These are stories from food. And we'll begin with shrinkflation. What is shrinkflation? Anyone want to try?
1: Shrinkflation.
0: Here's an example. The cost of a bag of chips from 1 month to the other is the same, but
2: the new version
0: has less chips in it. That's shrinkflation. Mm-hmm. Here's an amazing example out of England. A woman's cleaning up this house. Probably the owner died and they sent in a cleaning crew. They found a Mars bar. Remember Mars bars?
1: Yeah.
0: Mars bars is like, I want to eat a Snickers, but I'm allergic to peanuts. So it tastes the same.
1: I'll settle for Mars.
0: So they found this Snickers bar from, it's 35 years old. This Snickers bar had a stay fresh date of 1991. And they compared, and just for fun, they went to the store and bought a Mars bar. That's and they funny. Put them together. The Mars bar from 19-whatever is huge. Today's Mars bar is not. Here's an example. Mars bar from 1999, Jason Derulo. Mars bars today, me. I mean, imagine that. It's quite a difference in length, size, and girth. Girth. For the first time in over 15 years, 7-Up is changing its recipe, which begs me to say, I didn't know 7-Up changed their recipe 15 years ago. I always thought it was the same thing.
2: Tastes the same to me.
0: It'll no longer be a lemon-lime soda. It'll be a lime-lemon soda.
2: What? I'm amazed it's still around.
1: Yeah.
2: I don't want one person to drink 7-Up, do you? Yeah,
1: anyone would choose Sprite first, right?
2: Yeah, I don't want either one, but yeah, I'll take ginger ale.
0: A new report found that McDonald's ice cream machines are reportedly down 10.4% of the time.
1: Okay.
0: And
1: most likely,
0: the least reliable versions are in the South. Because Mississippi, Oklahoma, Georgia, Arkansas, Louisiana, and Texas have the most not working. Why? Because they're stupid.
1: Or more people are ordering ice cream because it's hot.
0: No, I tend to go with the South.
1: Right.
0: Stupid.
1: They're very stupid.
0: Right. They're fans of the SEC. They don't deserve joy. The working machines are most likely to be found up north in Wisconsin, Minnesota, North Dakota, and New Jersey.
1: That's hilarious.
0: Though, 10% of the time isn't that bad.
2: It doesn't sound horrible, but you always hear about it. They're out all the time whenever
1: I ask.
0: Jimmy, do you eat man cereal?
1: What's man cereal,
2: really
1: Dave?
0: It's exactly what it sounds like. A new breakfast cereal that's marketed specifically for guys with an over-the-top focus on protein and gym culture.
1: Ah.
0: It's packed with just protein and creatine.
2: I like that.
0: It's probably got steroids in it. These days, you'd probably eat it.
1: I eat cereal every day of my life.
2: Oh, I would love it. With
1: so
2: milk or no, though? You probably eat it dry.
1: Milk.
2: Oh, that'd be amazing. If I could do it, I would.
1: I eat it for lunch every day.
2: I would do it every day if I could.
1: I eat
2: I'm
1: a
2: diabetic.
1: Protein
2: I can't.
1: Granola.
2: I do dip my hand in a Cap'n Crunch box every now and then. I have one on hand.
1: You
2: I love
1: finger it.
0: From Buffalo Wild Wings. Old B-Dubs looked at Pop Rocks candy and thought, you know what this needs? Pop Rocks needs to taste like ranch dressing. So they're rolling out Poppin' Ranch, a packet of ranch-flavored popping candy.
1: Ew, that's disgusting.
0: Why?
1: I love ranch and no.
0: Why? I go to Buffalo Wild Wings, give me an effing wing, let me watch some football. I don't need a dance in my mouth. Here's the headline of the day. Cannibalism is bad for your health, scientists find. And that's for the eaters, not just it's a bad deal if you're being eaten. But apparently, human meat is not really healthy for humans.
1: Why?
0: This is scientists, okay?
1: All right.
2: Just listen to believe them, Kelsey.
1: I'll just believe it.
0: So next time you
2: follow the science.
0: Next time you ask to be eaten.
1: I mean, a core memory was watching Alive in a movie theater when I was little and watching those people eat each other's butts.
2: Is that where you're supposed to eat the butt first?
1: Yeah, it's fleshy.
2: I could take a bite of someone's butt.
1: Sure.
2: If I was starving and I had a lighter, at least I could cook it.
1: Better than tree bark.
0: I mean, we have some employees that have ample supply.
2: I wouldn't bite it off their body. I'd cut it off, cook it so it looks like chicken.
1: Obviously.
2: Yeah.
0: You sure? Because I'm going to send a memo to the entire company going, like, I need someone with a very generous behind to volunteer for Jimmy's bite the butt bit. And we'll do that.
1: That's pretty good.
0: I swear, I'll clear out some prime time for that.
2: I was at a party once, college.
1: Yeah.
0: Don't whisper it. Say it.
2: It's a party in college, and we had this girl. It was a band party, and she was hot.
1: A band party?
2: And she was wearing these jeans, and they were perfect that
0: night. She was obviously at the wrong place.
2: Yeah. And I told one of my buddies, I said, man, I'd like to just go over there and bite her butt.
1: Mm-hmm.
2: And whatever. He's the only one I told. And like an hour later, everyone's drinking. She walks over to me at the party. She goes, hey, by the way, she goes, you bite my ass, I will kill you. How did I get back to her like that? So I never did.
0: And finally, homemade coffee slushies are going viral. It's pretty easy. Brew some coffee. Mm-hmm. Put it in a Ziploc bag. Throw it in the freezer. One day later, you take out the kitchen equivalent of a hammer, and you just break it apart in the bag, and then you pour it into way too much effort.
1: Too
0: but
1: much,
0: but that is a coffee slushie. Beating up, and to quote someone, the idea of beating up my coffee first thing in the morning actually sounds like what I need. This is Dave and Jimmy.
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0: Additional rounds of rain showers and thunderstorms are possible through the day on Wednesday. However, rain and thunderstorms are not nearly as widespread as what we saw on Tuesday. Temperatures today will climb near 84 degrees. While the risk for severe weather is lower today, we do have the possibility for any additional rain to create flood concerns. I'm Storm Team 4 meteorologist Macy Tetrick on the Morning Zoo.
1: And the flood concerns are real. Hi.
2: Yes, especially in Perry and Muskingum counties, southern Ohio. I mean, severe flooding.
1: Right. I mean, these the video, it reminds me of what you see down in Georgia when this stuff happens, or Louisiana.
2: I mean, up to people's porches. Out. Yeah, they're in rescue boats rescuing people from their homes. Unfortunately, one man did die in the village of Roseville. He was having a medical emergency, and rescue crews cannot get to him in time because of the high waters. But damage all around central Ohio, Upper Arlington, Dublin, Old Town East, South Side. Big story yesterday was the car that was picked up and flipped over on 71 South at Weber Road. And
1: it's only funny because they survived.
2: They're okay. Yeah. They're okay. No injuries reported there. Upper Arlington set to start a new school year today. They had to delay it because of power outages and damage within the community. Grandview does go back today. Also, there was significant damage at Berliner Park. I mean, a whole line of poles taken down. Mm. If you go through the gallery of pictures, just all over the place, a gas station structure just blown over.
3: It was like a minor tornado the whole time I'm driving it yesterday, even though it wasn't.
1: It was horrible, though.
3: But it was, the wind was so hard. The vision, you couldn't see anything. I almost wanted to pull over, and I'm never that dude.
2: Yeah.
1: Oh, I see my truck. Under every bridge during that tsunami, there was, both sides had multiple cars. Mm. Everybody had flashers on. I'll give you credit. Mm-hmm. Give you credit. Usually they're a bunch of jerks. No, everyone did double flashers and they went about 20 miles an hour.
2: Oh, it was so scary. And now 60,000 people in Franklin County didn't have power as of early this morning. And some people won't get it back until Friday.
1: But it's not because of laziness. There's just so much
2: there's
1: damage.
2: Just so many
1: and
2: trees
1: some love
2: down
1: to the AEP linemen,
2: power lines,
1: man.
2: Yeah.
1: They're going into dangerous territory in a bucket.
2: Crew beat a Mexican team last night to end their group stage of the League's Cup tournament. Lots of details here. No, penalty kicks, though.
1: That statement is accurate, but it doesn't sound right.
2: A Mexican team? Well, I just know that no one knows who Pumas is, right?
1: Yeah.
3: No.
2: So I said, a team from Mexico. How about that?
1: No, there's a Mexican league like there is the MLS. Yes. It's just weird. We beat a Mexican team.
2: All right, yeah. but also the top story for the crew is that they have a new limited edition Hello Kitty scarf. And I want it.
1: It's a tradition in soccer/football to get a scarf, whatever. But the majority of the crew matches are in the depth of the heat of summer. And I see these people are tooling around with these double
2: scarfing.
1: Yeah. And then he had an aneurysm.
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2: When singers reveal health scares that threaten their ability to sing, it's 9 times out of 10 vocal cord or lung related. But Ava Max's health scare is something else altogether. It's an elevator.
3: Yeah, it's a crazy story, actually. She tells Rolling Stone that she was in a hotel in Miami when she first got stuck in its elevator before it plunged 5 full stories. Could you imagine? Her coffee went flying. Her hat went flying. She literally thought she was going to die, but thankfully, of course, survived.
4: Well, and now she understandably has a full-blown fear of elevators, saying that she found out how terrifying they actually are the hard way by living through that experience.
2: I mean, when you look at them in a movie on that cable going up and down in a building and just dropping, I don't know that I feel comfortable in them either. I'll take the stairs. Ava Max's latest single, Energy, alongside Bia, is out now.
1: That's direct from Hollywood.

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We're live Thursday with Name That Tune, the Jimmy Jam Storyteller's version. Don't worry, it embarrasses him, and that's our purpose. 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
0: Shoot.
2: Missed
1: Today's
2: that.
1: Middle Child Day. Yeah, if you're a middle child, you got to get a day. I don't know if there's first and last, but middle gets a day.
0: That's cool.
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1: Now, do you get ants in your pants? 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

0: 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Do you have ants in your home? What do you do when you see an ant in your kitchen?
1: I kill it instantly.
2: Oh, no.
0: I see. You have people that get upset about that.
1: Oh, who is saving the ants?
0: I have a friend that puts everything with a piece of paper and a glass over it and slides it and then puts it outside.
2: Not an ant. They're not doing that with an ant.
1: It is.
0: They are.
1: Fee, fi, fo, fum. Goodbye.
0: What you should not do is squish the ant.
1: So
0: squish or squish? What do you guys say?
1: Squish.
2: Squish.
1: Squish.
0: So don't squish the
1: ant.
0: Like,
1: don't kill it?
0: Well, I think squishing something that size would end life.
1: Boom, bye.
0: When you squish an ant, it releases distress pheromones to other ants in the colony rush to the scene.
1: Come on.
0: Yes. What starts as one can quickly turn into a mole hill. A mountain of ants.
1: I almost prefer that because I want to know where they're coming from so then I can put the trap over there and then it's bye-bye.
0: Oh, so you're sacrificing one to trick them all, to get them all.
1: Come on over, Red Rover.
0: Diabolical squisher. Today's quote. The degree. You taking a selfie?
2: Sorry, I'm taking a picture that says men wearing purses and handbags is in style now.
0: Well, don't be bothered by us.
2: Yeah, literally.
0: Today's quote, the degree to which a person can grow is directly proportional to the amount of truth one can accept without running away.
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Hi, it's Dave and Jimmy in the morning. We're live Thursday with Name That Tune, the Jimmy Jam Storyteller's version. Don't worry, it embarrasses him, and that's our purpose. This is WNCI

0: WNCI 97.9, Ryan Seacrest with you on Columbus's number one hit music station. Tanya has been working on a trending report, and she left us with this thought: tacky or brilliant?
1: Yes.
0: You have your wedding, and you ask your guests to pay for it.
1: Yes. Okay, so this is former 90210 actress Annalyn McCord and her fiancé, former rugby star Danny Cipriani. So they're officially crowdfunding their wedding. They set up a Honey Fund page asking fans and guests to help cover costs. Instead of a traditional gift registry, they broke it down line item by line item. $100 gets you the marriage license. $300 covers photography. $500 for the rehearsal dinner. $600 if you want to chip in a cake and flowers. They're accepting donations, everything from $10 to $5,000. And the message reads, help us create our dream wedding and honeymoon experience with any amount of donation. So there's a lot of backlash online because these are two people who were in the public eye. Mm-hmm. They don't appear to be low on cash. But I just want to say, you also just don't know. They're both. She's a former actress. He's a former rugby player. Like, we don't know what their financial situation is. But I think it's brilliant.
0: Now, listen, if you're asking people to pay for all those things, cut the guest list down. There's too many people
2: coming. Didn't you say they're asking fans?
1: Yeah.
2: That now, gives me the ick a little bit.
0: Me too. I got ick on that.
2: Uh-huh.
0: I think it's the fact that they were in the public eye. And like you said, you don't know their financial situation. That's fine. But it is uncomfortable to ask for it in a way. However, yeah, it is practical to say, look, I funded the crab cakes. By the way, where are the crab cakes? I didn't even see the crab cakes.
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Anne Hathaway, one of the best actors, had the perfect reaction to all the comments people were making about her baby bump being fake after she showed it off on the red carpet for the LA premiere of The End of Oak Street. She posted a video from the night on Instagram with her glam squad, and the caption was, "Fake hair, real bump." That is the quote from Anne Hathaway. Congratulations to Anne and Adam.

0: Dave and Jimmy in the morning, and Columbus is hit music all day. It is Seacrest on WNCI 97.9. So to the back room we go. Ruby went out to dinner with the group, and it was check splitting time. What's the exercise? What'd y'all do?
1: Well, it was a group dinner. It was a birthday dinner. So everyone kind of already knows we're all going to split. The birthday, you know, birthday girl isn't going to pay. But I feel like this comes up a lot. Like, especially if someone in the group isn't drinking as much as other people in the group, do you still split the bill evenly?
0: Do you go in stating the rule? Like, do you guys say at the top of the dinner, we're all going to split? Are we good splitsies?
1: Well, we don't. There's not really like a disclosure. I feel like normally we're all on the same page, but there's been times in the past where it's like different friend groups kind of mixing. Right, it's like my friends' friends, and then just our like immediate circle, and so that's where I feel like it starts to get a little like people are like, oh well, I only got two things and only one
0: and
1: drink.
0: I didn't get drinks.
2: But when it comes to drinks, I feel like if there's been multiple rounds and someone is clearly not drinking the entire time, you just kind of like they don't have to pay for that portion if they didn't drink. We do that.
0: That's so complicated now.
2: It's
0: the math,
2: not though,
3: because how do you then factor that in?
2: You basically just add a little bit more money to yours. You know what I mean? Like, divide it evenly and then take away.
3: Take away, like,
0: I feel like going in
2: per person.
0: This to me is addressed on the way in. It's like, hey guys, we're all going to, are we going to go splits on this? We are, but I'm not drinking. All right, we'll calculate that. Like, you kind of need to address it at the top. It gets awkward after.
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Tom Holland and Zendaya are having a pretty good August, I'd say. Spider-Man Brand New Day, the second fastest film ever to surpass $1 billion at the box office, became the year's biggest movie in a week. Oh, and they got married again. They celebrated with friends and family at a private estate in England earlier this month. Even though Tom confirmed in June they already were married, why the second ceremony? Search Tom Holland at onairwithryan.com.

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3: Let's go. Olivia Dean and Sam Fender's duet, Rain Me In, just became the longest-running number one single ever in the UK. 19 weeks, despite it not being a massive hit yet here in the U.S. Here is a big one all over the world. 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Number 5.

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Hi, it's Dave and Jimmy in the morning. We're live Thursday with Name That Tune, the Jimmy Jam Storyteller's version. Don't worry, it embarrasses him, and that's our purpose. This is WNCI

0: find love?
1: I was just reading. Where did I see that? 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
2: Oh, yeah, and the pink baskets.
1: Yeah. If you pick up a pink basket while you're grocery shopping, it sends a

0: 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Seacrest with you, Sissany, Tanya, the back room, everybody here, full speed. So, you know, it's interesting. You know, more and more people are not drinking, and it's, you know, because people want to feel good, right? Mm-hmm. Not necessarily just for your liver. They're just like, I want to feel good tomorrow when I have a full day. So I fake. Like, I fake because when I don't order something, well, you're not drinking? What's up? You're on a cleanse? No. So I now just order a fake drink. Or I make a fake drink.
1: What do you order? Yeah.
0: I do sparkling water, some leaf, or whatever they got, lime, so it looks like a cocktail on the thing, and like if there's mint or anything that makes it, cucumber or mint or something makes it fresh if I can find it. So it tastes like a massage would taste if you drink it.
2: Right.
3: you can also order a phony Negroni.
0: But then you have to say it out loud. Like I got to whisper to the person.
3: Gotcha.
0: So if I make them at the house for anybody, I make the mock and don't, you know.
3: Tell them.
0: Talk about. Well, you don't have to say you're on a, are you on a cleanse? No, I'm not on a cleanse. I just don't want to. I want to feel good tomorrow.
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1: Gabriella, how are you doing with this crisis here?
2: I mean, I've been dating my boyfriend for almost 3 years, and I have a pretty strong feeling he's going to propose next weekend.
1: On his birthday?
2: Yes. The reason I think this is that, like, my sister accidentally let it slip that he'd been asking my parents some questions, and that one of his friends asked me if I'd gotten my nails done yet. So, like, all the signs are there.
3: What's the problem? There's 360... How many days in a year?
4: 364
3: other days he can choose.
4: What's it's his birthday? Who cares?
3: I got proposed to on Christmas Day. Okay? It does not ruin Christmas.
4: No, it doesn't. I don't have to think about it.
5: It ruins my Christmas. I can't even think about Christmas anymore for you. It's always that anniversary.
3: Yeah.
5: I mean, come on. Take another day.
3: Once you get married, that's your anniversary.
4: No.
5: Not on the Lord's Day.
2: I don't want one of our biggest moments in our relationship to always be tied to his birthday.
5: I've never been so aligned with somebody getting ready to get married than ever before. Same. Ever. So I'm with you. I suggest this. Whoever has his ear that can give you an ear, you should tell them to tell him. You follow?
3: I think you're trying to control the moment, and it's a bad idea.
5: Well, I wouldn't listen to her. Sissany.
3: Okay, I've been Gabriella, thank married you for almost 13 years.
5: Exactly. So what do you know anymore? That was a generation ago.
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Hi, it's Dave and Jimmy in the morning. We're live Thursday with Name That Tune, the Jimmy Jam Storytellers version. Don't worry, it embarrasses him, and that's our purpose. 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
1: Oh my God.
0: Is on Hinge. And she gets hit on by these guys. These opening lines are brilliant in both ways of brilliance. We're going to read some next. 1 minute.

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1: Producer Michaela is single. She's on Hinge.
0: Pickup lines. These are actual on Hinge. Recent ones came into Michaela.
2: Mm-hmm.
0: I've always wanted to know how many matches a top model like you gets.
3: No. I didn't like that.
2: That's bad.
0: Okay. Pass on that guy. Pass. I'm sure he looks like. Okay, next one. These are real on hand for Michaela. Looks like you need a boneless ribeye medium rare and a glass of red wine.
2: Yeah. Love that.
0: Next guy. This is real. Not to be forward, but I can already tell we'd have good-looking kids.
2: Oh.
0: Real on hand. Hey, Michaela, you seem kind of fun. Are you an up at dawn for an adventure kind of person or a three cups of coffee before moving type of person? LOL. Looking for someone whose rhythm matches mine. Or at least someone willing to negotiate a middle ground.
4: That's long.
0: It's thorough. Yeah. It's thorough.
2: Yeah.
0: I mean, I get the gist, but it went into negotiate. Negotiate's not a word you want to use going into anything.
3: So true.
0: Next one. And the last one. Then we have to make a choice. It's number 5 of 5. I wish I were by your side looking straight into those beautiful eyes, captivated by that lovely smile. And breathing in your scent all day long.
3: I love it.
0: Hard pass and unmatched.
2: Yeah. And how old is
0: breathing
2: he?
0: Breathing in your scent?
2: You can't
0: use words like that.
2: That's creepy. Nerdy
3: and cute. No.
0: It's full-on creepy.
4: Yeah,
0: I like
4: that's
0: number
4: weird.
0: 3. I like the good-looking kids guy.
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0: going to wrap it up for us, everybody. Thank you for listening to us. Tomorrow, this is so fascinating. How's your olfactory?
1: 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What factory?
0: Your sense of smell.
1: Really good. I am an incredible smeller.
0: I have good smell as well. Certain odors affect your perception of time. I'm way into this. Have a good day.

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Hi, it's Dave and Jimmy in the morning. We're live Thursday with Name That Tune, the Jimmy Jam Storyteller's version. Don't worry, it embarrasses him, and that's our purpose. This is WNCI.

inducted into the Nashville Songwriters Hall of Fame. This is going to happen later on this fall. She will become the youngest person to ever be inducted into that Hall of Fame. At 36, she's been chosen along with a handful of other Nashville songwriters. Congratulations, definitely deserving. Here she is with I Knew It, I Knew You. W

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0: Columbus's number one hit music station, 97.9 WNCI. I'm Maxwell, rocking my buddy Carlos on the phone. You headed on a vacation, bro?
1: About 15 minutes. I'm going to Miami for this weekend.
0: Oh, you're trying to do things that aren't going to end up on Instagram, dude, or just on the, like, close friend situation.

0: 5:10 on WNCI. Be here for your trip to Vegas for our iHeartRadio Music Festival. You're going to get airfare, hotel, all that stuff taken care of. We got some money coming your way. And, of course, tickets to both nights of the shows. But, yo, some things that you can do in Vegas that don't have to do with the casinos or the Vegas Strip. The Mob Museum is amazing. You've got Red Rock Canyon, if you can break away and go and check that out. Or Bruno Mars, you just heard from him. You know, he's a part of the Pinky Ring Club, this really dope, exclusive kind of like nightclub vibe venue show kind of a place inside the Bellagio. Pictures, your phones aren't allowed, so pictures don't exist, but I'm hearing it. It's an absolute vibe.
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Hi, it's Dave and Jimmy in the morning. We're live Thursday with Name That Tune, the Jimmy Jam Storyteller's version. Don't worry, it embarrasses him, and that's our purpose. This is WNCI

Harry Styles taking a bit of a break. He just wrapped up the Mexico City leg of the Together Together residency. Next up, on the 26th, he kicks off 30 days, 30 flipping days at the world's most famous arena. That's what they call Madison Square Garden in New York. And I'm just going to manifest this and put it out there. If you know somebody who knows somebody who has a ticket, I'm an excellent plus one. Here's American Girls on WNCI.

Columbus's number one hit music station, 97.9 WNCI. I'm Maxwell, and I read this. It was a LendingTree survey. 30% of Americans admit that they've shoplifted. They've stolen. Up from 23% just 2 years ago. It's not like designer handbags or anything like that, expensive gadgets, anything. No, it's the most commonly stolen items, everyday essentials. Food, non-alcoholic drinks, those are leading the way with 30%, followed by clothing at 25% and personal care products at 20%. Stealing stuff? I feel so bad, but I've got to ask you, Heather, one quick question. What have you stolen?

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just might play some Zara Larsson, Shaboozy, and Somber. Actually, I'm going to. That's what's coming your way on WNCI. 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

people, I mean me and a bunch of others on the internet. 97.9 WNCI, there's a new public school grading scale that's got the internet absolutely divided. So back in the day, remember how it used to be like, you know, 100 to 90% was an A. Then you had like 90 to 80. Like it was pretty evenly scaled out. Now, apparently, this was posted by a parent in California. To get an A, 84% to 100%. 84%, that is definitely B energy, right? 84% is B energy. But now for a B, 64% to 84% is a B. 44% to 64% is C. 24 to 44 is a D. 0 to 24% is an F. But it's like everything has slid down. And what is going on with the world now? Because this isn't how it's supposed to be. I mean, I'm just going to put it out there and say, if this was the grading scale when we were kids, we would all be valedictorians. Like, I could be a doctor.

Hi, it's Dave and Jimmy in the morning. We're live Thursday with Name That Tune, the Jimmy Jam Storyteller's version. Don't worry, it embarrasses him, and that's our purpose. This is WNCI

Columbus's number one hit music station, WNCI. If that's what you're choosing to do after work, go ahead and save me a drink. No, I'm just playing. Hey, these women have a new movie that's dropping, new album that is coming our way on Friday, and a new interview with your, I might have said too much. Icons, I'll be sitting down with Cat's Eye, and I'm excited about this one. Teamed up with Ed Sheeran, he wrote Animal, new for you on WNCI.

0: 97.9 WNCI, Columbus's number one hit music station. Maxwell with you. Nicole, what's up, girlfriend?
1: Oh, my goodness. Hey. I've been trying to call since this morning about the tickets for Las Vegas and the $1,000 entry.
0: Okay, well, if you stay here for a little while longer, actually in like less than 10 minutes, I'm going to kick down a keyword.
1: Yes. Okay, great. Sounds good then.
0: So don't move and make sure if you bring somebody with you, I mean, because you are getting a trip for you and a guest plus some spending cash, bring somebody that can trust with your secrets. What happens in Vegas stays in Vegas.

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It's already out, and it starts with, well, a bit that made a listener text me and say, I'd rather pay for concert tickets than that misogynistic a-hole tell me I'm a pig. 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

Hi, it's Dave and Jimmy in the morning. We're live Thursday with Name That Tune, the Jimmy Jam Storyteller's version. Don't worry, it embarrasses him, and that's our purpose. This is WNCI.

0: service, making sure to check on reports of a possible tornado that was near Dublin. That's the thing. Did you hear about that too? Like, oh my gosh. So today, just as obviously, you know, keep that umbrella close by. Another chance of thunderstorms popping off here. If it's not already hitting you, it probably will. And I'm not trying to be like a meteorologist or anything like this, but this humidity is whack. Just know that Thursday looks, tomorrow looks a little bit better. Could see a few more storms popping up. But of course, like I said, keep it here with WNCI and we'll keep you posted. WNCI.com for more info.
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Columbus's number one hit music station, 97.9 WNCI. It's Gonzo stepping in. Surprisingly, Maxwell left the studio clean today. There's no candy, pizza, anything like that. Got Bruno Mars, Risk It All on the way. Bieber, Speed Demon, also some Tame Impala. And info, how you can get into four different concerts. Right now, Ariana Grande, Hate That It Made You Love Me, 97.9 WNCI.

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0: drop dead. It's 97.9 WNCI. It's Gonzo. All this freaking rain again. This week has felt like one big Monday so far. Rain finally holds off on Saturday, which is good. I got a pool party to DJ. Summer's still here. Thank you very much. I don't care how much pumpkin spice stuff is out on the shelves right now. Tap in with the Red Talkback mic. Make a request. Say what up. I got your Bieber Speed Demon on the way. Also, Zara Larsson next on WNCI.
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0: 97.9 WNCI, it's Gonzo. Looking at Facebook memories today, something I haven't looked at in quite a while. Can't remember the last time I even got on Facebook. Apparently today, 18 years ago, I met Lady Gaga and Akon in Atlantic City at the old House of Blues. And I remember Akon was like late because he got stopped in the airport. Someone said he had a warrant. This is like when Just Dance was popping off too. Pretty crazy, 18 years ago. Jason Derulo recently stopped by the radio station. Got What You Say on the way. Also Bruno Mars, Risk It All, next on WNCI.
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It's Gonzo. Tap that little red mic, getting the vibes together for the hour. Got Martin Garrix, Ed Sheeran, Repeat It, Dominic Fike, and an artist recently named the youngest to be inducted in the Nashville Songwriters Hall of Fame. It's on the way. Teddy Swims, Mr. Know-It-All. 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

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Stay.

Hi, it's Dave and Jimmy in the morning. We're live Thursday with Name That Tune, the Jimmy Jam Storyteller's version. Don't worry, it embarrasses him, and that's our purpose. This is WNCI

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BTS, Cardi B, Goo Goo Dolls, Kenny Chesney, Weezer, Zara Larsson. Sounds familiar, right? Night number one, the iHeartRadio Music Festival in Vegas. That is sold out. Night number two, you got Benson Boone, Lainey Wilson, Le Sserafim, Major Lazer, Muse, and Snoop. More chances to go tomorrow morning at 9 with Dave and Jimmy. 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

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Picture it now. You're getting on a plane to Vegas with a friend. 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You got more chances to go tomorrow at 9 with Dave and Jimmy. Then again at 1 and 5, Benson Boone, part of night number two. Me from Benson Boone. It's the time of my life on 97.9 WNCI.

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